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0: 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The positive difference. 'Cause I'll be by your side. 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
1: My dad used to tell me that I was his hero, but actually he was mine. And growing up, I had a mom who was mentally ill. She was clinically psychotic. And so those words, wait till your father got home, had new meaning. It's when my dad got home, it was going to be okay. And it was like grace walked through the door. When my dad learned that my mom wasn't taking care of me, even though she did the best she could, he began to pack my lunch. He'd write a happy face on my napkin. He'd leave me breakfast in the morning. He woke me up. In college, I was struggling with depression. And he heard it in my voice. And so he rented a car and he drove 4 hours north to come see me. And I'm laying on my bed in my dorm room, wondering what I'm going to do with the rest of my night, really the rest of my weekend. And there's a knock at my dorm room door. And I open the door and there's my dad. And he came up and surprised me. And I could say that he saved my life that weekend. Again, dad just shows up and he makes it all better.

0: Summertime Contagious Encouragement on Keep the Faith with Penny. There's building blocks to any great love. Let's see, we got romance, attraction, shared values. The list goes on and on and on. All good things. But Jonathan and Maya Moore Irons have discovered another one that's very important. Maya is one of the greatest basketball players the world has ever seen. She is something else. She won the WNBA MVP, Olympic gold twice, and a championship four times in the pros and twice in college. And she met her husband, Jonathan, as part of a prison ministry. But Jonathan was in prison. Actually, he was serving 50 years for a crime he didn't even commit. Now, they talk about their story and the love they've built together in their book, Love and Justice.
1: We were friends for 6 years. Before we really started to figure out what does it mean for us to be more than friends and walk with each other. You know, being honest about our love for each other. You know, it's hard to not see how we wouldn't have moved closer and closer, because love, I think, and friendship is really forged in the fire. Like, when you see people go through hard things and you see their character, you really see what they're made of, and you walk with people day after day, year after year. There's an intimacy, there's a connection that can be forged. And so I love our story in that the foundation of our love is undoubtedly friendship. And that's such a lost art, I think, in our day and age of just knowing how to be friends, right? We're lonely, we're anxious, because we don't know how to be friends. We don't know how to cultivate friendships. And what better way to go into a marriage, a love, a partnership, than having that bedrock of friendship being forged and proven.
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0: Much of our view of God comes from our view of our earthly father. If our earthly father is loving and gentle toward us, then we imagine God being the same way. If our earthly father is detached and keeps us at arm's length, or if he is not there for us, then we have a hard time believing that the Father in heaven, that God loves us, that he cares for our daily lives. And so when a father is absent, children look for that sense of belonging.
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3: 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It came from the deep desire I think we all carry to stand before the Father one day and hear the words, "Well done." This song is for anyone who's trying to stay on the path, even when it's hard. Anyone choosing faith over fear, obedience over comfort. And my hope is that it reminds you that every step of faith matters, and God sees it all.
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0: Thanks for listening to Keep the Faith on 90.9 KLRC. Yeah, people say it from time to time. He is in the zone. Sounds like a good place to be. But I think it depends on what kind of zone it is.
1: It's like the bright sunrise waiting on the other side on the darkest night.
0: You've got Keep the Faith with Penny. Danny Gokey has found a zone that you do not want to be in. If you want to move forward, that is.
2: Being comfortable where you are can be the death of a career, the death of a marriage, the death of a, better word, the ending. So we must continue to get out the comfort zone, be pliable, moldable. Think about that. He's the potter with the clay. Things change all the time. So we better be open it. Now, we don't have to change character. We don't have to change things. But we need to change the way we think. Walmart was that major store. Guess who found a way to beat that? No one ever thought Walmart would be the store. They nailed the market with accessibility. Amazon came in there and just literally, the new Walmart is Amazon. You know what I mean? The new record store is Spotify, Apple Music, YouTube. And this is where I think wisdom comes in. And wisdom means that this whole world is not going to change for you, but you need to change.

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2: 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That's when we'll talk. Otherwise, just go do your job. 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

0: Penny on Keep the Faith. Time goes by so fast. It's like you blink your eyes and where'd it go? If you could go back and tell your younger self something that you didn't know then, but you know now, what would it be? 800-335-1249.
1: I would tell myself to be content in the moment. I was so pushing for, am I ever going to find a husband? And what am I going to do after college? And just always looking forward rather than enjoying where I was.
0: Because it goes by so fast.
1: It does. And now, 3 children later, it goes very quickly. We still want to see, you know, even with our kids, we still want to see them. Can't wait till they start crawling. I can't wait till they start walking. Oh, they're talking. And we need to, even though each stage and each situation has its trials, we've just gone too soon and we need to appreciate where we are.
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0: I'm Penny on Keep the Faith. There's two approaches you can use as you start every day. Number one, oh gee, gotta get up again. Or number two, a new day means a new chance to encourage somebody and make a difference in their life. If you prefer to go with B, then you'll definitely need to hang out and get encouraged here.
1: These things like bitterness, they actually pull down our health in incredible, powerful ways.
2: Then I said, what if you flipped the script on Monday? And what if you took a stack of sticky notes and you went around your school and you wrote positive, kind, anonymous notes to people? With every act of love,
0: we bring the kingdom come. Contagious encouragement, the fuel you need to get out there and make a difference. From Keep the Faith.

0: employee, caregiver.
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0: 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Boy, when God shows up, God shows out. I'm Penny on Keep the Faith. When you call and share your story, you can let somebody know, oh boy, they have got a lot of hope and they can make a big difference. Share your story now. 800-335-1249. What has God been doing in your life?
1: A lot, actually. Okay. But the best thing is he gave me 2 grandkids and got my daughter out of a very abusive situation.
0: Oh, praise God. How long has she been out of the situation? Has it been a while or is it a recent thing?
1: 4 years.
0: Oh, wow.
1: 4 years this month, actually, on the 29th.
0: Well, unfortunately, as you know, abusive relationships happen, and to a lot of people. So if somebody's listening now and they're caught in one and they don't know what to do.
1: No matter how hard it gets, never give up on praying and believing God, because he'll help you through it all.

0: showing a little kindness to another person doesn't require that you went to the right school or drive a Lambo or even have a Swiss bank account, but it can be easy to think that it does. I'm Penny on Keep the Faith. Lisa Jo Baker is a former human rights lawyer who made her transition to motherhood. She's got a new book. It's called The Middle Matters. And in that book, she shares how some of the things that people see as ordinary can really be extraordinary.
1: For years, we lived in this tiny rental house in Springfield, Virginia. I will never forget that house. God has taught me so many things through this small rental house that I was so embarrassed of. I hated having people over. I felt so self-conscious about this home that was so small and so awkward. But it was what God had provided for us at the time. Our homes are something we feel so vulnerable about whether we invite people over, whether they're just right and ready for guests or not. And this little rental house did not endear itself to company. But my husband just had this attitude of, no, we are going to invite people over. And I learned in those 5 years, what we are called to do is to show hospitality. And so for 5 years, we just opened our front door over and over again. And we had all kinds of guests come and go and stay in that house on blow-up mattresses, sleeping on all the couch furniture. We had a blast. We entertained more in those 5 years than we had in the five before that. And I came to the end of those 5 years with the conviction that God gives good gifts in His time. And when we receive them as a good gift from Him, it frees us. It felt like such freedom to realize I'm not defined by my house. Like, big hospitality is not about the size of your house. It really is about the size of your heart. You feel at home, not in your house so much, but as in your skin. And I think when you feel at home in your skin, you can open any house to anyone, anytime.
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0: working through unforgiveness helped me realize that, you know, when you carry that around, it's like drinking poison and expecting somebody else to get sick. It just doesn't work. You know, it wasn't a Shazam moment for me. I definitely had to process some things to get to the point of really trusting God with that extreme bruise in my heart, to really turn that over to the Lord and trust that He was big enough to redeem that.
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0: 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Your feelings? 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
1: 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And we all know that our feelings lie. 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
1: Uplifting. 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

0: there's an old phrase. You can't teach an old dog new tricks. Well, and Corsa knows firsthand that during this season of uncertainty and change, we're not exempt from mental health issues. But he says change is possible. I'm Penny on Keep the Faith. He's got a book, Flirting with Darkness, Bringing Hope in the Face of Depression. Ben is amazing. He offers plenty of hope when you find yourself feeling down.
1: Some people say, I just can't be hopeful. I'm just depressed. That's a character trait in my personality. But what brain scans and magnetic resonance imaging is showing us scientifically is that actually the brain can change. We just have to make the conscientious effort to claw out of the pit and to keep choosing to think hopefully, even when we don't feel hopeful, because Antonio Damasio, a neuroscientist, said that 95% of the time, it's our feelings that decide for us. And we all know that our feelings lie. Like, would any of us trust a friend that lied to us as much as our emotions do? So I want to encourage people to fight for what you don't feel, to count it all joy, because hope is a choice. And we have to sometimes say, I'm going to direct my thoughts in a better direction. It might take a while. It's going to take practice, but I can actually physically change through practice.
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2: 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What?

0: I'm Shonda Pierce. Just one story of faith and perseverance can start a movement of contagious encouragement. Maybe you have a story just like that.
1: I'm Penny. 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
2: 5 years ago, on July 25th, I was in a really bad car. I was bending over to get my keys out of my purse, and my mom and I were T-boned by a man going 75 miles an hour. It put me in the hospital for 2 months. I was in a coma for the first week, and when I woke up from the coma, I forgot how to do everything.
1: Oh, my goodness.
2: I forgot how to walk, how to talk, how to eat on my own. I forgot how to do everything. I lost all strength for everything. And doctors were telling my family that there was no hope for me. But God had a different plan. I am now driving home from work. On July 10th, I got back from a 2-month mission trip in Zimbabwe.
1: Wow.
2: I just graduated from school within my church studying theology.
1: Whoa.
2: And
1: whoa.
2: It's all by the grace of God that I'm here.
1: When you've gone through a tragedy as catastrophic as the one you went through, it's easy to give up hope and think, that's it. I'm done.
2: There is always hope. There is always hope with the Lord.
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0: a child magnet, and he would always take the young guys on camping trips and teach them how to survive in the woods. And I was just like, this guy has a father's heart.
1: But in that moment of my fear, I realized that I can stoop. I can get down on his level, and almost that's what's required to be

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1: Hey, I'm Ryan Stevenson on Keep the Faith. Your story matters. God gave it to you, and sharing it helps encouragement become contagious.
0: I'm Penny at 800-335-1249. Who have we got?
2: This is John Talley. How are you doing?
0: Doing really good. I remember you. What's going on?
2: I hope you remember me.
0: Yeah, I do. How are you and your beautiful wife doing?
2: Brenda's up helping out with our daughter and her family for 12 weeks.
0: Ooh, 12 weeks. That's got to be rough.
2: Yeah, she got a job as an OR nurse, and she had to be retrained. And she called up and said, Mom, if I get the job, I got to be there from work and from 7 in the morning until 3 in the afternoon. Can you come up and stay with us for 12 weeks? You can go home on the weekend.
0: That must be tough for you guys to be apart.
2: Yeah, it is different. You're right. So I'm just thankful that we were able to help out. You know, God is good, and things happen. And, you know, you sit there and wonder why. And I'm like, no, there are so many people out there suffering and hurting right now. And God is good. I've been blessed. There's no denying how mighty and powerful he is. And I want to share something with you. I saw this the other day. Your location is not your destination.
0: Yes, very much so.
2: That is awesome. I've never really thought about that way. And it's really a good little piece to think about. Where we are right now is nowhere compared to where we're going to be in the future.

0: sometimes all you need is a story to remind you that there's hope. Steve Brown has one of those. And we've teamed up with Steve and the rest of our friends at Key Life to help make encouragement contagious right here on Keep the Faith.
1: Most of my life, I've tried to be in control. I'm an adult child of an alcoholic, and people like us are big into control. That'll give you a fit in traffic and in church. My problem is that every time I wasn't in control, I got hurt. So I'm trying to stop, and I'm better in traffic and in church. You see, I trust you. Well, not you, but God's Spirit in you. I don't have to be your mother, because God is your Father. And you don't have to be mine for the same reason. Those crazy drivers, now that's another thing altogether. I'm Steve Brown. You think about that. Share what you just heard with a friend. Go to youthinkaboutthat.org.
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0: amazed that even in churches, we worship as we do, we believe as we do because of the principle of forgiveness. And yet in our own lives, we ignore its power. You know, forgiveness is a decision, not an emotion. You know, we treat it like an emotion, which is why it drags us around like a dog on a leash. But when we decide to forgive, our emotions eventually follow our decisions, and our spirits are free.
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2: Hey, Katrina, you nominated somebody for the AC giveaway. Can you tell us a little something about the people that you nominated?
3: Yeah, they have their father-in-law, and they have two children, and the husband and wife, another person that stayed there, and they live in a trailer that has no air conditioning. It's so hot.
2: Well, thank you for sharing that. So it sounds like they definitely need an AC this summer. We are so thankful that we have the opportunity to do this. We're going to set them up with an AC.
3: You are. Thank you.
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1: 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What a freeing place that would be, to never be offended.
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We love sharing stories of people God is using to make a positive difference in our community. Anita recently attended summer camp at New Life Ranch, and we heard a rumor that she actually cried when it was time to go home because she wanted to stay longer. Anita's mom said, growing up in Nigeria, kids going to camp was something I watched in movies. It was not something that was attainable. But this past week, Anita went to camp at New Life Ranch, and she has not stopped talking about it. She was given the Character Award for Confidence and Loyalty. Thank you, thank you, thank you to each and every one of you who is taking time to invest in the next generation. Thank you, New Life Ranch, for making a positive difference in our community.

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1: It's so easy to make people mad these days, right? Like, I just had that happen. I texted a friend. She misunderstood, was offended. I had to say, no, I didn't mean this. I meant that. Ugh. Let's keep the faith. I'm Penny. Michael W. Smith has thought a lot about that. He's had quite the success. A couple dozen albums, a whole bunch of awards, but not everybody treats him with respect.
2: One of my greatest goals in life is that I will never be offended ever again for the rest of my life. What a freeing place that would be, to never be offended. And people say, man, I hate your record. I go, it's okay. I don't like you. It's okay. I say hi to everybody. I'm just that way. I'm just friendly. I just love people. I think it was actually in the parking lot. I met somebody. I said, hey, how's it going? You know, hello. And they just totally just dissed me. And I was just going, loser. You know, just all these things going through my mind. Because what an idiot. You know, I'm sort of just chewing this guy out inside my head. And then got convicted going, what? He doesn't know. Who am I to judge him? He could be having tremendous pain in his life. But boy, to never be offended ever again would, I think, be probably the best freeing thing of anything in the world.

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0: 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All right, so what's your story? Do people know it? Well, coming from an immigrant family and supporting her kids while her husband was in prison, Mila Grigg definitely has a story to tell. 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
1: A lot of people fake storytell, and in a world full of AI that can write your stories for you, it's more important than ever to have a story that relates, that is actually yours, that you can actually share. That's why the core values are so important. You have to know who you are so that you share the core values through those. For instance, you cannot walk into a room and say, I'm just the smartest person in here, although you might be. You can't say I'm the hardest worker, I work harder than you, I'm really determined. But under each of those core values, you should have several stories that you've really saved up in your storytelling bank that are personal to you that you can share the right way and sort of weave it into stories so that people know. People aren't oracles. I think we all think everybody knows who we are. Nobody knows and nobody cares. So if we're not sharing those stories and now on LinkedIn, online, all the places, we're just missing an opportunity thinking people know who we are. So part of that is you really need to get your storytelling bank going and put all of them in there so that when people need a piece of you, so if somebody needs to know I'm a mom, I'm going to share. If somebody needs to know I'm a step parent, I'm going to share. If somebody wants to talk about being an immigrant, I'm going to share my story. If someone wants to say I'm, you know, a Slav and I'm from Russia or what was formerly Yugoslavia, I'm like, done, way into this story. There are pieces of all of us that we haven't shared because we haven't been intentional. And at work or personally, we're scared to do that. But nobody knows who we are unless we tell them. And that's when opportunities are missed left and right. So storytelling is by far, other than emotional intelligence, the most important part about building your brand.
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0: 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A story is such a powerful thing. And when you share yours, you have a chance to breathe life into somebody else's story. Share how God has been showing up in your story by calling us now at 800-335-1249. Let's keep the faith with Penny.
1: My wife is 37, and she's had 7 surgeries. And her last surgery, she had problems getting intubated. So she broke down and cried. And I told her that there's a reason. There's always a reason God does this. God doesn't always show us, but he happened to show her why. They actually had a machine that could intubate her non-invasively without having to go through. And they had to find this, and the hospital actually bought the equipment. And now, because of her having to go through that little bit of trouble, I told her, think of all of the people that they're going to be able to help now with this machine because it's less invasive. And that was God showing her that through your troubles, there's light at the end of the tunnel.

0: I'm Penny. My husband Rich and Dr. Joe Beam have one thing in common. They both have hearing issues. And I notice my husband, sometimes late at night, will say, "Go ahead, honey, talk about whatever's on your mind." And he'll take his bad ear and stick it up and take his good ear and shove it into the pillow. A minute into the conversation, Keep the Faith's relationship shift. Dr. Joe Beam is the author of 21 Irresistible Recipes for Couples. If you can relate, no worries. He's got a great recipe to encourage better communication in your relationship.
1: I don't hear very well, so I always use the captions on my TV. I was watching a particular program, no captions. I called the cable company and got a rep, and I explained to them, "Can you check somehow and turn the captions on for this?" He said, "Sir, I don't have to turn the captions on for that. They're already on." I said, "No, I'm looking at the TV. They're not there." He said, "Sir, they are." I said, "What makes you think they are?" He said, "Because they're supposed to be. Therefore, they are." Well, you can imagine how frustrating that conversation was for me. I finally just hung up. Now, the interesting thing is, I watch couples talk like this all the time, where he's trying to explain to her or she to him, and the other person doesn't hear it at all because they've already got their minds made up as to what it's supposed to be. That stops all communication. So what do you do? If you really want your spouse to communicate to you and that you can communicate to him or her, it starts by stopping that mindset that you already have the answers. Listen, truly listen to what the other person has to say, because the greatest way to start learning to communicate is to listen to the other person. That's the recipe for life.
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when you think something and then you start speaking things, it gives life to things. There could be nothing going on at all, but when you speak something out, it becomes a thing. There is life and death in what you say. There's no neutral exchange ever. In any interaction we ever have with any human being, we're either offering life or we're draining it.

There's a whole lot of contagious encouragement every time you listen. So thank you for being here now. This is Keep the Faith with Penny. 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
3: 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Not the life that looks successful on the outside, but the one that's faithful on the inside. It came from the deep desire I think we all carry to stand before the Father one day and hear the words, well done. This song is for anyone who's trying to stay on the path, even when it's hard. Anyone choosing faith over fear, obedience over comfort. And my hope is that it reminds you that every step of faith matters, and God sees it all.
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0: 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When life hands you an unpleasant triple-decker lemon sandwich, you have two choices. You can be bitter, or you can let God use that situation to make you better. Joe Saxton is learning to choose the latter. I'm Penny on Keep the Faith. She's fantastic. She is an international speaker, and she's written books like The Dream of You. She opens up about a woman that she met that she could not stop thinking about.
1: Her journey was one of great desperation, an abusive context. I was drawn to her by was her laugh, because her laugh sounded free. You know when someone laughs so deep that it's contagious? Her story didn't match her laugh. I couldn't put it any other way. When you knew her history, you expected somebody who would be broken down by it, who would always be bitter, who would always feel defensive and alienated. And she was, Donna, she was the exact opposite of that in every way. As she grew in her faith, she found freedom and healing and peace of mind and a restoration of relationships that could never have been restored. The impossible happened. And not only did you hear the story, I believed it because I saw it on her face. I saw it in the way she related. She lived good news, and she lived it from the inside out.
2: 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I'm about to-

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0: change is a scary thing for a lot of people. Okay, what's going to happen here? It brings out all kinds of fears and insecurities. My name is Penny on Keep the Faith. Entertainment guru turned pastor Carrie Lloyd has been there, but she's done that and bought the t-shirt. And she talks about it and has some really cool insights too in books like The Noble Renaissance.
1: You know, I was working in the film industry for a lot of my 20s, and when I came over to America, I was on a sort of healing path. I had been pretty successful in the UK, but I felt very empty. And of course, I was an atheist during much of my 20s. When I came back to the Lord, I felt much more intrigued to look to serve other people rather than just myself. And so, of course, I came to a ministry school that I was learning and studying. And I'd been offered a job as a pastor, and it was so far removed from what I used to do, whether I was a journalist or whether I was working in advertising and the film industry, which is a very decadent industry. I'd basically been asked to do a pendulum swing and become a pastor. And I ran from the opportunity for about 3 months. I really didn't want to do it because I didn't think I had what it takes. And I remember just driving home one night after this job offer had been given to me. And the Lord said, you know, you've served me for a lot of your life, but you haven't served and stretched. And I was so scared of being stretched because I was worried I was going to fail everyone else. And I hadn't realized how much perfectionism I'd worked in. You know, one mistake in advertising, in television advertising, you are out. So I was so terrified of committing to anything. And so the powerful shift for me was when I sat down honestly and went, I'm terrified of taking on this job. I'm worried I'm going to let you down. You know, when they said, but what if we actually loved you through the mistakes? You are going to get this wrong at times. And that just terrified me. But there was a dying to myself. There was actually a dying to my ego. And it was the most profound character builder that I think I've ever been through.
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3: 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It came from the deep desire I think we all carry to stand before the Father one day and hear the words, well done. This song is for anyone who's trying to stay on the path, even when it's hard. Anyone choosing faith over fear, obedience over comfort. And my hope is that it reminds you that every step of faith matters, and God sees it all.
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1: 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We love sharing stories of people God is using to make a positive difference in our community. Anita recently attended summer camp at New Life Ranch, and we heard a rumor that she actually cried when it was time to go home because she wanted to stay longer. Anita's mom said, growing up in Nigeria, kids going to camp was something I watched in movies. It was not something that was attainable. But this past week, Anita went to camp at New Life Ranch, and she has not stopped talking about it. She was given the Character Award for Confidence and Loyalty. Thank you, thank you, thank you to each and every one of you who is taking time to invest in the next generation. Thank you, New Life Ranch, for making a positive difference in our community.

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0: Today is Wednesday, July 8th, sponsored by Alan and Sherry Lutz of Gentry, in memory of Sherry's dad, Charles Dart, best known as Papa Dart to all who loved him well. Dad, we celebrate you and the things you taught us most. Love God and love others well. That was your center, your joy while you were here on earth. And your hope was always in Jesus and the promise of eternity with him. We love because he first loved us. 1 John 4:19. Our thanks to Alan and Sherry for honoring Papa Dart with today's day sponsor tribute.
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2: Hey, Katrina, you nominated somebody for the AC giveaway. 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
3: Yeah, they have their father-in-law, and they have two children, and the husband and wife, another person that stays there, and they live in a trailer that has no air conditioning. 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
2: 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So it sounds like they definitely need an AC this summer. We are so thankful that we have the opportunity to do this. We're going to set them up with an AC.
3: You are. Thank you.
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0: 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Dad, we celebrate you and the things you taught us most. Love God and love others well. That was your center, your joy while you were here on earth. And your hope was always in Jesus and the promise of eternity with him. We love because he first loved us. 1 John 4:19. Our thanks to Alan and Sherry for honoring Papa Dart with today's day sponsor tribute.
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3: 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Anyone choosing faith over fear, obedience over comfort. And my hope is that it reminds you that every step of faith matters, and God sees it all.
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0: is Wednesday, July 8th, sponsored by Alan and Sherry Lutz of Gentry, in memory of Sherry's dad, Charles Dart, best known as Papa Dart to all who loved him well. Dad, we celebrate you and the things you taught us most. Love God and love others well. That was your center, your joy while you were here on earth. And your hope was always in Jesus and the promise of eternity with him. We love because he first loved us. 1 John 4:19. Our thanks to Alan and Sherry for honoring Papa Dart with today's day sponsor tribute.
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1: 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We love sharing stories of people God is using to make a positive difference in our community. Anita recently attended summer camp at New Life Ranch, and we heard a rumor that she actually cried when it was time to go home because she wanted to stay longer. Anita's mom said, growing up in Nigeria, kids going to camp was something I watched in movies. It was not something that was attainable. But this past week, Anita went to camp at New Life Ranch, and she has not stopped talking about it. She was given the Character Award for confidence and loyalty. Thank you, thank you, thank you to each and every one of you who is taking time to invest in the next generation. Thank you, New Life Ranch, for making a positive difference in our community.

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1: Good morning, everyone. Our weather forecast just doesn't seem to stop being active. We got another chance of pop-up shower and storm activity this afternoon. High temperatures expected to reach the lower 90s, mid-90s in the River Valley. Thursday is going to be a pretty toasty day ahead of a front pushing in. High temperatures in the mid to upper 90s with heat index values over 100 degrees. Isolated storms also possible, but the weekend, storms won't be just isolated and they could impact outdoor plants. So make sure you monitor the forecast closely as we get closer to the weekend. That's the forecast from your Weather Authority team. I'm KWA Chief Meteorologist Dan Scoff on 90.9 KLRC.
2: 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Love God and love others well. That was your center, your joy while you were here on earth. And your hope was always in Jesus and the promise of eternity with him. We love because he first loved us. 1 John 4:19. Our thanks to Alan and Sherry for honoring Papa Dart with today's day sponsor tribute.
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0: No Becky today. So I just got back from vacation. Now it's her turn. I guess we're doing the round robin.
1: Is that how thing this works? Here.
0: Yeah. Do she'll be back next week. She will be back next week. Mm-hmm. So, and I mentioned, so yesterday I mentioned we did this Colorado trip with our two sons, which was awesome to hang out together and just make some memories. And for 6 months, my wife had been researching and planning. And I remember when she first brought this up, there was a moment that I was like, maybe she'll change her mind.
1: I'm going to start praying she will. Because that was a long hike. You said it was eight miles
0: we hiked.
1: Wow.
0: Went up 3,000 feet in elevation from like just under 10,000 to just a little bit under 13,000 in the first 4 miles. So you're like...
1: So is this all true or is this how it felt?
0: No, there are. I have pictures. Uh-huh. There are stories to be told. I was like, if I'm going to do this... I'm documenting this along the way.
1: Of course.
0: And I will say it almost didn't happen. So we had 2 days before it, we had gone to that same area in Colorado up to some pretty good elevation to kind of acclimate a little bit. Cause they tell you like, you can't do a hike. I mean, that's a, we got altitude sickness even just doing the hike. It was legit. Mm-hmm. But the first acclimation hike was supposed to be a lot easier, and I actually didn't make it. Like, I was like, I can't do this. Yeah. Like, I went a little part of it, but I was like, I just couldn't breathe, all that. And I was honestly pretty scared. Mm. And probably a little bit prideful, too. I was like, oh, man. I don't want to be the guy that didn't make this. I also don't want to die on a mountain. I am 51 years old. I don't work out as much as Ross.
1: Right.
0: I legit have a heart condition. So I was like, I could use that excuse or, you know, all that. Mm. But the reality was, I was just like, I don't know that I can do this. In fact, I don't, like logic now says, if I couldn't do that hike 2 days ago,
1: yeah,
0: how am I going to do this? And I was like, I think I can make it the first 2 miles. To that point of no return, and I'll probably end up having to say, this probably isn't safe, or I can't do this. And I really don't know how to explain it, because like logically, I probably shouldn't have done it. I shouldn't have made it. And I think God was just super kind to just be like, okay, this is going to be hard. This is going to be a struggle, but I will help your legs move.
1: Yeah.
0: I will help you take another breath.
1: Right.
0: And let's just keep going. We'll stop when we need to stop. Mm. I'll bring people along to be with you and cheer and all that stuff along the way. And, but man, that feeling when I finally saw that ice lake and just like, there are no more hills to climb. I actually made it. I don't know that I feel proud of myself very often. I felt pretty proud at that moment. But and also knew, like, God, if you didn't step in here, Mark would not be here. Like, I'm very, very aware this did not happen on my own.

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1: Good morning, everyone. Our weather forecast just doesn't seem to stop being active. We got another chance of pop-up shower and storm activity this afternoon. High temperatures expected to reach the lower 90s, mid-90s in the River Valley. Thursday is going to be a pretty toasty day ahead of a front pushing in. High temperatures in the mid to upper 90s with heat index values over 100 degrees. Isolated storms also possible, but the weekend, storms won't be just isolated, and they could impact outdoor plants. So make sure you monitor the forecast closely as we get closer to the weekend. That's the forecast from your Weather Authority team. I'm KWA Chief Meteorologist Dan Scoff on 90.9 KLRC.
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3: Hey, Katrina, you nominated somebody for the AC giveaway. Can you tell us a little something about the people that you nominated?
4: Yeah, they have their father-in-law, and they have two children, and the husband and wife, another person that stayed there, and they live in a trailer that has no air conditioning. It's so hot.
3: Well, thank you for sharing that. So it sounds like they definitely need an AC this summer. We are so thankful that we have the opportunity to do this. We're going to set them up with an AC.
4: You are. Thank you.
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4: Thank you so much.
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3: So the phone call said, there's a 2-year-old little girl that just got pulled out of the water, and she's unconscious and not breathing.
4: Oh my goodness.
3: What? So scary, right?
4: Mm-hmm.
3: A witness told the Kent County Sheriff's Office deputy in Michigan about an incident where they basically saw what she believed to be a mom, which she was, standing over her daughter who's in the water, not moving. It was just scary as can be.
4: Wow.
3: The bystander, her name was Marisa. She had actually gone to get some life jackets for her kids so they could go swimming. And that's when she saw the woman crying and looking in the water. And they picked up the unconscious 2-year-old out of that water and started looking for ways to help. In fact, Marisa says, I started doing mouth to mouth. That wasn't working. The baby was still not breathing. This sweet 2-year-old little girl. I started to do compressions. Still wasn't breathing. So I did both CPR and compressions. And all of a sudden, she started breathing a little bit.
4: Yay.
3: And then she stopped again.
4: No.
3: Right?
4: Oh my goodness.
3: So I started doing them again, she says. And after about 2 minutes, she finally began to breathe a little bit more consistently, but she was still really lethargic. Thankfully, the EMS crews were able to arrive in just a few minutes, and as that little 2-year-old was breathing a little more and getting a little more responsive, they took over treatment, took her to the hospital in the ambulance, and here's what Monica said. She had literally just renewed her CPR certification just a couple of months ago.
4: No way.
3: She got a new position as a lead teacher, and that was going to require her to go through some new CPR. So she had just walked through this.
4: Wow.
3: On top of that, she almost didn't go to the beach with her kids that day. In fact, she told a reporter, she said, I really didn't want to go, but I feel like God had told me I was supposed to go, so I went. I really wasn't going to be here today, but instead, God had told me to come, and I got to be there at just the right time.
4: Yeah, girl, because you got to save a life.
3: Right?
4: Isn't it just like that God works all things together for good thing?
3: Yes.
4: It's like, yeah, I had no idea I was going to be here. I had no idea I was going to be taking these CPR classes, but all of it lined up in such a perfect way.
3: Absolutely. And literally, the rescuer sent a rescue person to save a little girl. And it's pretty amazing.
4: Wow.
3: That's pretty awesome. That is our positive difference story of the day.

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1: Good morning, everyone. Our weather forecast just doesn't seem to stop being active. We got another chance of pop-up shower and storm activity this afternoon. High temperatures expected to reach the lower 90s, mid-90s in the River Valley. Thursday is going to be a pretty toasty day ahead of a front pushing in. High temperatures in the mid to upper 90s with heat index values over 100 degrees. Isolated storms also possible, but the weekend, storms won't be just isolated, and they could impact outdoor plants. So make sure you monitor the forecast closely as we get closer to the weekend. That's the forecast from your Weather Authority team. I'm KWA Chief Meteorologist Dan Scoff on 90.9 KLRC.
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1: I know you love being here, but I know there's somewhere else you'd rather be for sooner rather than later,
2: no,
1: too, right?
2: Don't say that, Mark.
1: Come on. I mean, it's real. It's realistic.
2: Yeah, my girlfriend, she was gone for over a week.
1: She went to Belize on a missions trip,
2: yeah,
1: right?
2: Yeah, and just kind of the way that our days lined up, we haven't seen each other for like a week and a half, so I'm going to see her later, and I'm super excited about that.
1: Yeah, I bet so. Yeah. That's pretty awesome.
2: Yeah, it's a lot of fun. One of the things that we've talked about a little bit is just like, you know, we're not engaged, right? We're not engaged, not there yet, but we've been having conversations with each other.
1: You guys have been dating for a long time.
2: Yeah, and conversations with other people too. And there are conversations that I have and I walk away and I'm like, that was really good. That was very insightful, very godly. And then there's conversations that I have and I'm like, you just terrified me. Like, you just said,
1: like, about marriage?
2: Just said, oh yeah, I love my wife. Also, here's 9 things, you know, that probably will happen that will destroy you. And I'm like, okay. Uh-huh. So there seems to be like a preface on, hey, you need to be extra, extra cautious, which, yes, is true, but also we can talk about the fun stuff.
1: I can even remember way back when, I mean, this has been, you know, almost 30 years ago when Tiff and I were engaged, that it felt like the scale tipped a little bit to the dark side when it came to conversations about marriage. Right. And I think people meant well. They were like, hey, you know, they don't want you to be blind going into it. And all, but it felt like there was more of the like, hey, here are all the things that could go wrong or all the ways you need to look out for.
2: You're a soldier going into the battlefield,
1: right,
2: is what it sounds like.
1: Yeah. Oh, and by the way, yeah, it's pretty good, too. Yeah. And you're like, well, wait a minute here. I don't think I actually just read this last night from a dear friend. His name is Seth. He and his wife actually just celebrated almost 24 years of marriage. So next year, they'll be at a quarter of a century.
2: Mm-hmm.
1: And he wrote something and shared it online. I thought I'd share it this morning because it will tip the scale a little bit.
2: Yeah.
1: And he was very honest about it. It wasn't this, like, you know, just glossed over view of marriage, but I think he was spot on. He said, what a grace it is. A thrilling and mundane. A challenging and comforting. Hard, but good. Simple, yet infinitely complex. Beautiful. Almost half a lifetime of marriage to the best human I know. Goodness. Marriage is not easy, and its success is not given to any of us, regardless of how earnest we enter into it or how committed to love we remain. We grow and change and regress, hopefully grow some more. I heard it said once that if you stay together long enough, you end up having multiple different marriages to truly different people. And I think that's true. And I think it's good and right and wonderful and also tender and treacherous. So I count it all grace to eat pizza and watch the World Cup on a Monday evening with the love of his life. I love that. And I think it is true that if you've lived marriage long enough to know, and we grow and change. Like, I had no idea, quarter of a century, almost 30 years ago, what 51-year-old Mark would look like and be like, much less the Tiff. And I didn't know that about her either.
2: Mm-hmm.
1: But there is something beautiful to two very broken people choosing to say, hey, let's do this for the long haul by God's incredible grace, because we can't do that. We were talking earlier about things that you can't, that are hard, that you just can't do on your own.
2: Right.
1: I'd put marriage in that category for a lot of us, at least.
2: Mm-hmm.
1: But man, it's a beautiful thing. And I love that line. It's thrilling and mundane, challenging and comforting, hard, but so very good.
2: Wow.
1: There's a lot of good. The scale tips actually in the good side. Yeah. I promise.
2: Amen.
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1: 602, it's Passion, just that good. Morning, Becky's got the day off today. She's back on Monday. It's Mark and Ross, and we've got three things for you to know as you get ready to start your day today. First of all, the U.S. Department of Education is granting Arkansas a returning education to the state's waiver. It's only one of four states who are getting this: Vermont, Indiana, Iowa, Louisiana, and plus the natural states, five total. The U.S. Education Secretary said this waiver, with the waiver, Arkansas can take greater control of their federal education dollars. Governor Sarah Huckabee Sanders weighed in. She said one aspect of the waiver is going to change the way 7th and 8th graders are assessed at the end of the year. So some big changes coming.
2: And after 4th of July, we might have some fireworks that we didn't use, especially because the storm rolled through and made us put some fireworks away early. So the Fayetteville Fire Department is reminding us about the safest way to store those fireworks that we didn't use until New Year's or until the next year. They said if you want to store your fireworks for use in the future, what you want to do is avoid storing it in living spaces, attics, or basements. You can store it in the garage, but make sure that the area is clear of any electrical appliance or anything that might cause it to blow.
1: Is that really what they said?
2: No. Okay. And you just want to keep it out of direct sunlight too, which I didn't even really think about.
1: Yeah, because that would really heat up like in a garage.
2: Yeah, okay. Yeah. And you also might want to store it in like a plastic or metal container too.
1: Okay. So keep it away from all the kiddos and pets and all that. Okay. So speaking of pets, Fayetteville Animal Services is going to waive all adoption fees until July 26th.
2: No, don't say it.
1: Tempting so for you. Tempting. Not as much for me. maybe for my wife, though. It's part of the nationwide campaign to empty every shelter. Some other shelters in the area, like Rogers Animal Services, Paws and Claws in Huntsville, others are participating as well. So if you want to find a little

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2: Good morning, everyone. Our weather forecast just doesn't seem to stop being active. We got another chance of pop-up shower and storm activity this afternoon. High temperatures expected to reach the lower 90s, mid-90s in the River Valley. Thursday is going to be a pretty toasty day ahead of a front pushing in. High temperatures in the mid to upper 90s with heat index values over 100 degrees. Isolated storms also possible, but the weekend, storms won't be just isolated and they could impact outdoor plants. So make sure you monitor the forecast closely as we get closer to the weekend. That's the forecast from your Weather Authority team. I'm KWA Chief Meteorologist Dan Scoff on 90.9 KLRC.
3: Thank you, sir. Right now here in Northwest Arkansas, we're at 70 degrees. It's 73 in Tahlequah and 73 in the River Valley, too.
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0: 90.9 KLRC with Torrin Wells, Jen Johnson. It's 6:14 with Mark Ross. No Becky. What was the phrase that she taught you Monday on your Spanish summer school lesson?
1: Oh, man,
0: something
1: Mark.
0: Something with La Playa?
1: There's been so many phrases over the last couple weeks of all this Spanish.
0: It was let's go to the beach, right?
1: Yes.
0: Okay. Do you remember it at all?
1: No.
0: Okay.
1: There's phrases that I actually need to know for school. Going to the beach is not one of them, Mark.
0: That feels like a phrase you would want to know.
1: Well.
0: And hope to use.
1: Yeah. That's the hope.
0: Okay. I'm pretty sure it was vamos, which I do remember that. Vamos is let's go.
1: Okay.
0: And then I was thinking it was vamos a la playa. La playa. That was pretty good, huh?
1: Yeah. That was really, really good, Mark. I feel like we should just leave it at that.
0: Becky, no here, a la playa.
1: Becky, no here?
0: Yeah. That's not as fully Spanish, but she is at the beach. But she's not here today, but she will be back on Monday. But Chaplain Justin, he's going to join us, and we'll do a chaplain chat. Plus, our friend Sherry's going to join us, too, and we'll do the worst-case scenario game coming up at 7.
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0: 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Good morning. It is about 6:19. That's Peter Burton. And where would I be? So Becky's got the day off today. Not a bad start this morning. Temperatures right around 68 in Elm Springs, but sunshine, mid-90s for the high this afternoon.
1: All right.
0: It's going to be hot.
1: Mm-hmm. And I'm taking a look at the traffic map, too, and no accidents have been reported.
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1: We are too.
0: Here's your positive difference story of the day.
2: All right, Mark, I might be asking the wrong person this, but if you started a clothing company,
3: okay,
2: who might you get for some of your clothing models?
3: Wait a minute.
2: Yeah.
3: This feels filled with landmines. Okay. Well, you, Ross, okay. I would get you.
2: Well, I appreciate it. That felt a little forced. But I was thinking maybe somebody who's already famous, maybe some friends.
3: Okay.
2: But there's an influencer. His name's Alex. He started his own clothing line. He's based out of Miami, Florida. And he found somebody a little more interesting than just a friend.
3: Okay.
2: Alex actually found a homeless man.
3: Huh.
2: And he said, hey, you want to do a little modeling gig for me? I'll give you $50.
3: Okay.
2: And Alex recorded the whole thing. The homeless man actually did a really excellent job posing and showing himself to be a pretty spectacular model. Alex showed him the pictures and the homeless man loved him. He loved him so much. In fact, he said, anytime you need a model, I can do it. I'll never
3: get you. That's awesome.
2: So the video actually ends with them exchanging information and Alex leaves and post the photos.
3: So like a little relationship maybe even starting to build there. Okay.
2: Yep. But then there was a second video because the internet, they were not done with this homeless man just yet. They loved his photo shoot so much that they actually started raising money for him. They raised almost $10,000 for him.
3: Awesome.
2: And he was so thankful. He said, they helped me get my own place and I'm even off the streets now.
3: That's awesome.
2: Mm-hmm. And one last thing. Him and Alex, they met up one more time, and Alex had one last question.
3: Okay.
2: You ready? Hey, man, have you ever been skydiving before?
3: Okay, wait a minute. This just escalated from modeling to skydiving. Okay.
2: The homeless man said he definitely wants to because he said it's on my bucket list.
3: Okay.
2: So that's exactly what they did.
3: That's awesome.
2: Alex said, hey, I just booked this skydiving trip for both of us. And they actually got to do it together. The homeless man shared at the end how thankful and how excited he was that he got to be a part of this really big adventure.
3: That's like a friendship has truly been born into that. That's really cool. That is our positive difference story of the day.

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0: 90.9 KLRC with Shane and Shane. This is going to be a day where if you can find a pool, it's going to be a perfect day for it because sunny and hot today. Mm-hmm. So anything to cool off. Low to mid-90s for the high this afternoon. Decatur right now sitting at 70 degrees this morning.
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4: 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Anyone choosing faith over fear, obedience over comfort. And my hope is that it reminds you that every step of faith matters, and God sees it all.
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1: I am.
0: Good morning.
1: Good morning.
0: Let's do a little chaplain chat since we got you here.
1: We could even do a big one. What do you think about that?
0: All right. Okay, so speaking of big.
1: Right, okay.
0: Last week, I'm in Colorado, a little family vacation.
1: That's right.
0: We're driving on what they call the Million Dollar Highway.
1: Mm-hmm.
0: It's this ridiculously scary road with no guardrails, and you're in the middle of these majestic mountains. Mm-hmm. I mean, it's gorgeous. Mm. Just, and I remember thinking, I feel so small.
1: Right.
0: And I thought, there are times when it feels really good to feel small.
1: Mm-hmm.
0: Like, this seems right to feel small.
1: Right.
0: Here, I'm just a dot here on the landscape.
1: Mm-hmm.
0: And then there are times where I think I feel small in a really not so good way.
1: Right.
0: Yeah. That whole, like, who am I? Like, God, do you even see me? Do you care about me? Yeah, everything else is so much more important.
1: Mm-hmm.
0: And we've probably all felt a little bit of both of that. But I was curious, as somebody who works with people of just kind of figuring out what does it look like to live this life with Jesus,
1: mm-hmm.
0: how do you help us, like, find those right places?
1: Yeah.
0: Of feeling appropriately small,
1: mm-hmm.
0: but also in a healthy way, too.
1: Right.
0: Because I think we almost live in this world that screams, like, hey, look at everything else.
1: Mm-hmm.
0: You really don't matter.
1: Right, right, yeah.
0: At times.
1: Wow. Wow. Yeah, this is really important. You know what helps? You guys heard about the Bible?
2: I've heard of it.
0: The chaplain bringing up the Bible again.
1: Yeah, so.
0: It's a pretty good book.
1: And the first thing that comes to mind is, I believe, Psalm 8. So, what is man? Mm-hmm. Right? That's the first part. What? I mean, because he's looking at all creation. What is man?
0: Right, compared in all this?
1: That you make so much of him.
0: Mm.
1: That is the combination right there. So let's say a diamond. What's a big diamond? Is 3 carats a big diamond?
2: You're asking the wrong crowd.
1: Maybe 4 carats?
0: Yeah.
1: Maybe let's say 5 carats. Okay. Could a 5-carat diamond fit in the palm of your hand?
0: Hmm.
1: So yeah. A 5-carat diamond is small, but it's precious. So we can be both.
0: Mm-hmm.
1: He's handcrafted us on purpose and for a purpose. We're made in his image, and he smiles over us. He's proud of what he's made. He's called us good. Now, has sin come into the picture? Have we fallen short? Yes, all those things. But even apart from that, we have always been small. We have always been small,
0: mm-hmm.
1: in the grand scheme of the universe, and especially in the face of God.
0: Yeah.
1: And he blesses us. And so to know in within myself, to have that balance of, yes, I want to be appropriately humble and to know my place. And so there's kind of a bowing, you know, posture that I kind of feel. And then there's a standing up out of that. He calls me son, you know. He calls us child, you know, son and daughter. And is happy to have us around.
0: Yeah.
1: And so, yeah, I think it's something like being a small diamond in the palm of someone's hand, in his hand.
0: I love it.
1: And so we can be very precious and small, humble, and then also proud. Proud not in the sense of maybe a sinful pride, but a sense of honor.
0: Yeah.
1: A sense of, I'm exactly who he's created me to be.
0: Mm-hmm.
1: Now I'm redeemed, I'm working that out, but still precious.
0: Yeah.
1: In the midst of that, still precious, a diamond in the rough, even if it's a mountain range.
0: With some rough edges.
1: Yeah, that's right.
0: For sure, right?
1: But if you just picture you're driving through the mountains, for instance, and the mountains are majestic, I think God would go down and, like, pick you up and say, this is the most precious thing here.
0: Because
1: it is. Yeah. He said so. We are kind of the crown of creation.
0: Yeah.
1: And to take our rightful place in the midst of everything is a place of humility, but of great joy, to be honored, to be delighted in by our Maker.
0: That's so good.
2: That's
0: really,
2: really
0: good news. Thanks, Jeff and Justin.
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1: We wear so many labels.
0: And sometimes we forget.
1: There's a name that matters more than all of them.
2: See what great love the Father has lavished on us, that we should be called children of God.
0: Helping you connect with the God who came to set you free.
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0: 90.9 KLRC with Casting Crowns. Good morning. Becky is off the rest of this week. She's back on Monday. It's Mark and Ross. And we'll also check in with the KNWA Weather Lab, get your forecast in a moment. First up, traffic this morning.
1: And everything's moving right along this morning, and no accidents have been reported either.
0: All right. Good job, everyone. Mm-hmm. It's 7 o'clock, and here are three things to know as you get ready to start your day today. So Arkansas is going to join four other states that have been granted a returning education to the states waiver by the U.S. Department of Education. We are joining Vermont, Indiana, Iowa, and Louisiana. The U.S. Education Secretary says the waiver will allow Arkansas to take greater control of their federal funding dollars. Also, the governor weighed in, said that one aspect of the waiver is also going to change the way 7th and 8th grade students will be assessed at the end of the school year.
1: Okay. Very nice. And thousands of fireworks lit up the sky on 4th of July, but the storms also rolled in, so it caused some of the fireworks to be put away. So the Fayetteville Fire Department says, hey, this is how you should store your fireworks that are left over, right?
0: We don't need to be chasing more fires.
1: Right, exactly. They said if you're reminding us about, or they said if you want to store your fireworks for use in the future, what you want to do is avoid storing it in the living spaces, like attics or living room or anything like that, or don't even put it in the basement. But you can store it in the garage. But make sure that the area is clear of any electrical appliances or anything that you might have that could possibly ignite it. And you just want to keep it out of direct sunlight, too, which I didn't think about either.
0: Oh, heck yeah, especially like a day today. I mean, we're going to be hot and sunny. Those garages are going to be blazing. So
1: we'll just leave it outside. But yeah, don't do that. Leave it where it's dry and cool. And also you want to make sure that you store it in a plastic or metal container if you want to be extra safe with the lid, and store it away from any kids or dogs or cats, anything like that.
0: Okay, that makes sense.
1: Yeah, lots of tips.
0: All right, we'll keep everybody safe. Mm-hmm. So ABC's reality show Shark Tank is coming back in the fall for their 18th season.
1: Wow.
0: And they're going to have some new guest stars, guest sharks, I guess you would call them. Mindy Kaling from The Office.
1: Okay.
0: Do you know who she is?
1: Yeah.
0: Okay.
1: Yeah.
0: She's going to be a guest, I guess, entrepreneur or a shark. And then YouTube creator, Mr. Beast, Jimmy Donaldson.
1: Yes. I actually heard about this. This is, you know, I think this could be really cool because it could get some of the younger generation into maybe not Shark Tank, but maybe just the mind behind it.
0: Yeah, the entrepreneurship.
1: Yeah, exactly.
0: It'd be kind of cool. Also, former NFL player J.J. Watt. Just a few of the celebrities that are slated to be on Shark Tank this fall.
1: You know there's going to be so many views with that Mr. Beast
0: one. Oh, yeah, totally. Yeah. All right. That's a bit of what's going on this morning. Your forecast, it's next.
2: 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That was your center, your joy while you were here on earth. And your hope was always in Jesus and the promise of eternity with him. We love because he first loved us. 1 John 4:19. Our thanks to Alan and Sherry for honoring Papa Dart with today's day sponsor tribute.
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4: Come on. morning, everyone. Our weather forecast just doesn't seem to stop being active. We got another chance of pop-up shower and storm activity this afternoon. High temperatures expected to reach the lower 90s, mid-90s in the River Valley. Thursday is going to be a pretty toasty day ahead of a front pushing in. High temperatures in the mid to upper 90s with heat index values over 100 degrees. Isolated storms also possible, but the weekend, storms won't be just isolated, and they could impact outdoor plants. So make sure you monitor the forecast closely as we get closer to the weekend. That's the forecast from your Weather Authority team. I'm KWA Chief Meteorologist Dan Scoff on 90.9 KLRC.
0: All right, thank you very much, sir. Right now, those temperatures this morning here in northwest Arkansas hanging right around 70 degrees. Tahlequah right now checking in at 73 as well in the River Valley.
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0: 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All right, so Becky is out, and the queen of customer service is in the studio this morning.
1: Well, good morning. I'm kind of afraid of this game.
0: I feel like there's a little bit of hesitation.
2: Yeah.
0: I went by the cubicle and said, hey, Sherry, want to play the Wednesday game with us? We're doing the worst case scenarios.
1: Well, I'm glad it's worst case scenario, not have I. I've never, never have I.
0: Oh, yeah, never, ever, ever, ever, ever. Yeah, mm-hmm. We'll do that next summer.
1: No.
0: All right. So Sherry is our queen of customer service here at the radio station. The way this works is we're going to give you a couple of scenarios.
1: Okay.
0: And you have to tell us which one is the worst. Okay. But before that, Ross and I will try to predict your answer.
1: Oh.
0: Okay. So if you stump us both, you get a point.
1: Okay.
0: If we can figure it out, we get a point.
1: Mm-hmm.
0: And here to keep track of all those points, our very own... Oh, Chaplin, my Chaplin. Hello,
3: good
0: Chaplain
3: morning.
0: Justin.
3: That's right. I mean, it makes sense that you would be afraid, there would be hesitation, all these words, because this game preys on our fears.
1: Yes.
2: That's really good.
0: That's why we play this game with a counselor.
3: That's right. It helps do the follow-up, you know. Yes. None of our listeners have follow-up.
0: No. You might have to check it out. Yeah.
2: I feel like every time I play this game with Justin, I release a ton of baggage. So.
1: Oh, boy.
2: I get rid of
1: a ton of
2: fear.
3: That's right. I'm ready.
0: All right. So let's put Sherry in the hot seat first. Ladies first, okay? Feeling hot.
3: Okay. Oh my goodness. I'm so afraid right now.
1: I know.
3: So, which one is the worst case scenario?
1: Okay.
3: Perform a front flip off of a high balance beam, like gymnastics, right?
0: So we're talking like Olympics.
3: The Olympics, kind of.
0: Okay.
1: High balance, okay.
3: Or deliver a baby in the back of a car.
1: Ooh.
3: Hmm.
2: Balance beam or baby?
0: Balance beam or baby? All right. So, Sherry, we'll give you a second to figure out your worst case scenario. You let us know when you have it locked in.
1: Okay.
0: Okay.
1: I have it locked in.
0: Okay. All right. Ross and I need to try predict your answer.
2: I'm going to go with the balance beam one would be the worst case scenario. I don't know why. They're both so weird. I'm just... kind of confidently going with that one.
1: Okay.
2: It just seems like Sherry.
0: Yeah. So here's the thing. Sherry was a nurse in part of her life.
3: It's tricky.
0: So my first thought was, she's not going to blink about delivering a baby. But that wasn't like you weren't a delivery nurse, were you?
1: I was not.
0: So then I was like...
3: back of a car. Yeah.
0: I don't know. A balance beam, like... I've seen some of those attempts by the professionals, and that looks pretty dangerous.
3: Right.
0: The rest of us commoners, like Sherry and I, okay, so you said worst case scenario would be the delivering the baby?
2: No, the balance beam. Yeah.
0: I'm going to go opposite.
2: Really?
0: I'm going to go delivering the baby.
2: Okay.
0: Just to see. Sherry?
1: It was delivering a baby.
2: Oh!
3: Wow, surprise.
1: There are so many things that could go wrong with that.
0: Okay.
3: Yes.
1: That would be my first thing to do would be like, I'd help, but that's also the scariest part of life.
0: It probably doesn't go quite like in the movies or TV shows, I would guess. A little more stressful.
1: So I would rather, and I can do a front flip, or I used to be able to do a front flip.
3: See?
2: Wow.
3: Okay. But potentially breaking a leg or something is different than the life of a human coming into the world. Yeah.
1: I'm suffering versus...
0: Okay. All right. That means I get a point.
3: Well done.
0: Coming up.
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0: 90.9 KLRC. Zach Williams, Wait For Me. Good morning. 7:21. Going to be a hot one today. Sunny and low to mid 90s this afternoon. Right now, low at 72 degrees.
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0: 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Becky's out. 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Thank you.
1: Glad to be here.
0: Chaplain Justin is here keeping score. I'm on the board first, which I'm pretty excited about.
2: Yes. Yeah, so one point.
3: Yeah, don't rub it in, man.
0: And Ross is feeling sad.
2: Yeah, a little sad.
0: All right, we're going to find out what kind of daring Ross is. We know he's daring.
2: Yeah, and he's going to have to be with these options.
0: Yeah. But there's a different kind of daring. Mm-hmm. So let's do this. Let's dive in and put Ross in the hot seat. Feeling
2: right. So, Ross, are you daring, first of all?
3: I am daring, but I'm a little nervous with the way you're looking at me after you read those questions.
2: You should be. Both of these are life-threatening.
0: Okay, so here are your two worst-case scenarios. Yeah. You've got to decide which is the worst-case scenario, and then Sherry and I will try to pick up a point by predicting the right answer.
3: Mm-hmm. Okay, gotcha.
2: So, which is worse, diving headfirst in water from a high cliff, or being forced to duel in an actual sword fight?
3: Okay.
2: Wow.
3: Okay.
0: Oh, wow.
2: Like the medieval.
3: I got my answer.
2: Medieval movies.
3: Cool. Yeah.
2: You know?
3: Yeah.
2: But real.
0: Okay. You're locked in?
3: Yeah, I'm locked in.
0: Okay. Sherry, what are your thoughts?
1: Well, since I can do a front flip.
0: We learned in the first round, Sherry doesn't seem to be worried at all about the high balance beam.
1: I would think it would be worse to duel in a sword fight.
0: Okay.
1: That Ross would say that would be the worst case.
2: Okay.
0: Okay.
1: I believe.
0: Ross, have you ever done fencing? Just curious.
3: No.
0: Okay.
3: I've never put up a fence before. Thanks for asking, though.
4: All right.
3: Okay. I don't know what that has to do with this question.
2: Yeah, kind of missed that one. We should just move on.
0: So, Sherry, you thought the worst case scenario was
1: the sword fight. Yeah.
0: I think I'm going to go that way, only because clearly Ross doesn't have experience in it, but he's a rock climber.
1: Yes.
0: I'm like, he's not probably gone off some high cliffs.
2: Mm-hmm.
0: I'm guessing. All right.
3: Well, here's the thing. Number one, I grew up with lightsabers in the house.
1: Oh,
3: so me and my family, and my cousins, they'd come over and we would just like beat each other up with the lightsabers.
2: Right. Okay.
3: And I would typically win.
0: So are you telling me you're equating fighting with a toy lightsaber and a sword?
3: Well, here's the thing. It transfers. Okay.
2: Just seamlessly.
3: And
0: of course.
3: The diving thing. My dad hurt himself pretty bad because he tried to dive off a cliff into the water without checking. And it was a little bit of an accident when he was younger. So he kind of rooted that into me. Like, always check how deep it is.
2: Right. You gotta
3: and,
2: know.
3: You know, I'm going to have to go with my worst case scenario would be diving off of a cliff.
0: Ross picks up the points.
3: Uh-huh.
0: All right, score update to Chaplain Justin.
2: Okay, so Sherry has zero so far, and then Mark and Ross are tied at one.
0: Okay. Woo-hoo. All right, final round. I'll get in the hot seat coming up.
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0: 90.9 KLRC, the positive difference. It's Sidewalk Profits, Father Let It Be. Morning, it's Mark. So Becky is off. We just got a video from her from the beach. I was like, that's, wow. Man. I'm both happy and jealous all at the same time.
1: Why is she doing that to us?
0: Sending just videos of the ocean. I was like, okay, all right. Must be nice. We're happy for her. Pretty cool, but it's beautiful. She's back on Monday. Ross is here, and keeping an eye on our drive-in this morning, too.
1: Right now, I'm taking a look at the traffic map, and no accidents have been reported, but we're starting to see our slowdowns in our normal spots, especially on I-49 northbound this morning, right at exit 81.
2: Happy birthday!

0: happy birthday.
1: I think we did her proud today. Very it was a pretty good, dance party.
0: Very good.
2: Time for the Marketplace Grill birthday bash. It's Wednesday, July the 8th, and happy birthday today to Josie in Bella Vista. Samuel Dillard turns 9 in Siloam Springs. Timothy White, 2 in Springdale. And Haley Snar turns 18 in Pea Ridge today.
3: All right. And we need to get our randomizer to pick our winner for the Marketplace Grill birthday bash. And today the winner is Haley Snar.
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0: 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So Wednesday mornings, we gather around the breakfast table to play a little game. This summer, we're doing the worst case scenario game, which means everybody gets to play along. Face your fears. We at least have a therapist here in the room to help us out. So hopefully you'll have somebody to process all this with.
1: But I'm just as scared as you guys. So now what do we do?
0: I don't know. So everybody gets to play along, and somebody is going to win this thing. We're down to the final round.
1: We are.
0: This morning. Okay, Chaplain Justin's been keeping score.
1: Mm-hmm. So Mark and Ross are tied at one, and then Sherry is not on the board yet.
0: Okay.
2: Nope, yeah.
0: So
2: I have
0: if
2: a
0: I
2: chance.
0: Can stump you guys, I can win.
1: Yeah.
0: Sherry could force a three-way tie.
3: Wow.
0: Ross
3: or
0: could
3: I could win.
0: No, we don't even want to think about that. All right. I'll jump in the hot seat. Let's do it. Feeling hot, hot,
1: hot. Here we go. Mark, which is worse? Retrieve an object near a poisonous snake.
0: Okay.
1: Or be taken hostage.
0: Hmm.
1: Very different options here.
0: Does it say what kind of object?
1: No, I would guess it'd be something you really want.
0: Fair.
1: Or yes. Someone else, like right. Say your wife really wants you to get. Right.
0: Okay, all right.
1: Taking hostage, I want to know if Liam Neeson's your father or not.
0: Yeah.
1: Because that changes everything.
0: Always. Okay. Taken
3: hostage. That was a good reference.
0: Taken hostage.
1: Yeah. Yikes, yeah.
0: Or object near snake. Did it say if it's poisonous?
1: Poisonous, yeah.
0: Oh.
1: It does clarify.
0: Ah!
1: It is indeed a poisonous snake,
0: okay.
1: According to the card.
0: That's a little tougher. Okay. I do. Yeah, I've got it. I know my answer.
3: Sherry, do you know?
2: I don't, but I would guess. I would guess. Do I need to go first?
0: It's basically like, how scared is Mark?
2: Exactly.
0: In all scenarios.
2: Because I'm thinking, okay, is the snake, poisonous snake, dead?
1: Oh, no.
0: Oh.
1: Dun, dun, dun.
0: Then, Sherry's looking for a loophole.
2: Yes.
3: Mark, like, okay. Stepped on it 40 times.
2: Yeah.
3: I need to get this. I need to get the purse.
2: Or he's retrieving the hoe that he killed the snake with.
0: Okay.
2: So.
0: Okay.
2: Hmm. So I would think the scariest thing would be the hostage.
0: You're going the hostage route.
1: Mm. Scary, yeah.
0: Okay.
3: All right. I was going to say the snake because I'm assuming the snake is not dead. And it's viciously looking at Mark. Am I scaring you? And it's like doing the tongue thing where it's...
1: Yeah, hissing.
3: Ready, yeah, hissing.
1: Angry.
3: Ready to bite you.
0: Just to be clear, I'm usually scared when Ross is looking at me no matter what.
2: I can imagine.
0: But
1: you just don't know what's about to happen.
0: Scary, yes. Yeah. Okay.
3: So I'm going to go with your worst case scenario would be... trying to retrieve an object next to a snake.
0: Mm-hmm. Okay. All right. Well, the correct answer is, here's the thing. It's been well documented. I have spent too much of my life watching CIA shows.
1: Uh-huh.
0: The hostage thing doesn't bother me at
1: you
0: all.
1: You didn't just, yeah.
0: I will...
1: It's like fine.
2: He knows how to get out of
0: it. It takes less than 60 minutes every time.
1: Yeah. It'll work out. Liam Neeson's coming.
0: Right. Absolutely. Yeah.
1: Totally. But James Bond is going to be here.
0: Yeah. It always works out.
1: Yeah.
0: I'm not in the slightest worried about being taken hostage. On the other hand, we saw a non-poisonous snake in Colorado. And I didn't sleep for 4 nights. All right. I think that means that I win.
1: You win?
0: Wait, no.
3: Ross wins.
0: No.
3: Look at you.
2: His worst case scenario.
0: Wishful thinking. All right. Congratulations to Ross and Sherry. Thank you for playing along.
2: You're welcome.

0: moments we wish we could delete.
1: But there is a grace that is deeper than your deepest regret.
2: As far as the east is from the west, so far has he removed our transgressions from us.
0: Helping you connect with the God who came to set you free.
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0: 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Good morning. It is 8:02. Becky's off today. It's Mark and Ross. And quick traffic update.
1: Right now, I'm taking a look at the traffic map, and it looks like no accidents have been reported across the area right now.
0: Here are three things to know as you get ready to start your day today. So the U.S. Department of Education has now granted to five states the returning education to the states waiver. It includes the natural state. Vermont, Indiana, Iowa, Louisiana, and Arkansas will receive this. U.S. Secretary announced this, that the waiver will allow Arkansas to take greater control of its federal education dollars. The governor weighed in, saying one aspect of the waiver that's also going to change is the way 7th and 8th graders are assessed at the end of the school year, too.
1: Okay, and thousands of fireworks were lit up on the 4th of July, but we had those storms that came through, so some of the fireworks might have been put away. So the Fayetteville Fire Department is saying, hey, here's the safest way to store those fireworks that you didn't get to use. So they said, if you want to store your fireworks for use in the future, what you want to do is avoid storing it in living spaces, attics, or basements. You can store it in the garage, but make sure that the area is clear of any electrical appliances or anything that could possibly ignite it. You may want to also keep it out of direct sunlight too, which I didn't even think about. Keep it in an area that's dry and cool. And also, if you can, store it in a plastic or metal container with the lid on it, away from the kiddos and the pets.
0: Okay. Mm-hmm. I didn't think about people saving some of those for New Year's, too. I guess that makes sense.
1: Yeah.
0: Okay.
1: It's true.
0: All right. So just up the road, a few hours, the Kansas City Royals, they have a guy on their team who last night went 5 for 5. I mean, usually in baseball, if you get like 1 out of 3, you're having a pretty good night.
1: Okay.
0: This guy went 5 for 5. 5 times up at bat, 5 hits.
1: Are you serious?
0: And wow. On top of that, he's not just 5 for 5. He's now officially 12 for 12. And in the last 12 times he's been up, he's gotten a hit. It ties the major league record now for 12 straight plate appearances with a hit. Can you imagine the pressure the next time he's going to be up
1: so
0: now?
1: So he could break the
0: he
1: record.
0: He could break the major league record and go 13 for 13.
1: Okay.
0: So now it'll be interesting to be like, okay, the opposing pitcher, like, do you want to be the hero? Do you want to be the villain?
1: Yes.
0: Right? All right.
1: Team up.
0: Uh-huh. All right, your forecast is next.
2: 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Love God and love others well. That was your center, your joy while you were here on earth. And your hope was always in Jesus and the promise of eternity with him. We love because he first loved us. 1 John 4:19. 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

0: Tahlequah, checking in at 75.2. It's already 78 in the River Valley.
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0: 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Good morning. It's Mark Ross. Becky is off for a couple of days. She's back on Monday. Chaplain Justin was with us earlier, and we were doing a little chaplain chat talking about there are times when you can feel really small, like you're in the middle of the Rocky Mountains, and you're like, okay, this is right. Like, this is good. Mm. And then there's those times where you feel small, where you're like, do I even matter? Do I have any value in this world? And we were talking about what's a healthy right way to think about that? He had this beautiful word picture.
1: So a 5-carat diamond is small, but it's precious. So we can be both.
0: Mm.
1: And that's really, he's handcrafted us on purpose and for a purpose. We're made in his image. And he smiles over us. He's proud of what he's made. He's called us good. Now, has sin come into the picture? Have we fallen short? Yes, all those things. But even apart from that, we have always been small. We have always been small
0: mm-hmm.
1: in the grand scheme of the universe, and especially in the face of God.
0: Yeah.
1: And he blesses us. Mm. And so to know within myself, to have that balance of, yes, I want to be appropriately humble and to know my place. And so there's kind of a bowing, posture that I kind of feel. And then there's a standing up out of that. He calls me son, he calls us child, son and daughter. And is happy to have us around.
0: Yeah.
1: And so, I think it's something like being a small diamond in the palm of someone's hand, in his hand.
0: I love the picture.
1: And so we can be very precious and small, humble, and then also proud. Proud not in the sense of maybe a sinful pride, but a sense of honor.
0: Yeah.
1: A sense of, I'm exactly who he's created me to be. Mm-hmm. Now I'm redeemed. I'm working that out, but still precious.
0: Yeah.
1: In the midst of that, still precious, a diamond in the rough, even if it's a mountain range.
2: With some rough edges.
1: Yeah, that's right.
2: Sure. Right.
1: But if you just picture you're driving through the mountains, for instance, and the mountains are majestic, I think God would go down and like pick you up and say, this is the most precious thing here.
0: Mm.
1: 'Cause it is. Yeah. He said so. We are kind of the crown of creation, and to take our rightful place in the midst of everything is a place of humility, but of great joy to be honored, to be delighted in by our Maker.
2: That's so good.
3: That's really,
2: really good.
3: Good
2: news. Thanks, Jeff and Justin.
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0: 90.9 KLRC. It's Brandon Lake. And the author. It's his new one. It is about 23 after 8. Becky's off today. Forecast going to be a hot one with low to mid 90s this afternoon and lots of sunshine. And Ross has been keeping an eye on the drive-in this morning, too.
1: I'm taking a look at the traffic map. No accidents have been reported across the area, but we're starting to see a slowdown on I-49 northbound at exit 81 this morning, so watch out for that.
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3: Hey, Katrina, you nominated somebody for the AC giveaway. Can you tell us a little something about the people that you nominated?
4: Yeah, they have their father-in-law, and they have two children, and the husband and wife, another person that stayed there, and they live in a trailer that has no air conditioning. It's so hot.
3: Well, thank you for sharing that. So it sounds like they definitely need an AC this summer. We are so thankful that we have the opportunity to do this. We're going to set them up with an AC.
4: You are. Thank you.
5: Thank you for being the hands and feet of Jesus out in the community and being able to identify and do something about a need.
4: Thank you so much. Thank you so much.
2: The positive difference.
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1: Ready for some good news?
2: We are too.
1: Here's your positive difference story of the day.
3: All right, Mark, I might be asking the wrong person this, but if you started a clothing company,
4: okay,
3: who might you get for some of your clothing models?
4: Wait a minute.
3: Yeah.
4: This feels filled with landmines. Okay. Well, you, Ross, okay. I would get you.
3: Well, I appreciate it. That felt a little forced. But I was thinking maybe somebody who's already famous, maybe some friends.
4: Okay.
3: But there's an influencer. His name's Alex. He started his own clothing line. He's based out of Miami, Florida. And he found somebody a little more interesting than just a friend.
4: Okay.
3: Alex actually found a homeless man.
4: Huh.
3: And he said, hey, you want to do a little modeling gig for me? I'll give you $50.
4: Okay.
3: And Alex recorded the whole thing. The homeless man actually did a really excellent job posing and showing himself to be a pretty spectacular model. Alex showed him the pictures and the homeless man loved him. He loved him so much. In fact, he said, anytime you need a model, I can do it.
4: I'll never get you. That's awesome.
3: So the video actually ends with them exchanging information and Alex leaves and post the photos.
4: So like a little relationship maybe even starting to build there. Okay.
3: Yep. But then there was a second video because the internet, they were not done with this homeless man just yet. They loved his photo shoot so much that they actually started raising money for him. They raised almost $10,000 for him.
4: Awesome.
3: And he was so thankful. He said, they helped me get my own place and I'm even off the streets now.
4: That's awesome.
3: Mm-hmm. And one last thing. Him and Alex, they met up one more time, and Alex had one last question.
4: Okay.
3: You ready? Hey, man, have you ever been skydiving before?
4: Okay, wait a minute. This just escalated from modeling to skydiving. Okay.
3: The homeless man said he definitely wants to because he said it's on my bucket list.
4: Okay.
3: So that's exactly what they did.
4: That's awesome.
3: Alex said, hey, I just booked this skydiving trip for both of us. And they actually got to do it together. The homeless man shared at the end how thankful and how excited he was that he got to be a part of this really big adventure.
4: That's like a friendship has truly been born into that. That's really cool. That is our positive difference story of the day.

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2: In these days and times, you need all the encouragement you can get, and you all deliver that to us. Jesus does it.

0: It's the new one from Corey Asbury. It's called Out Seeing the Angels. It's new music here on The Positive Difference at Work, 90.9 KLRC. One last quick check on the drive-in this morning.
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2: 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We love sharing stories of people God is using to make a positive difference in our community. Anita recently attended summer camp at New Life Ranch, and we heard a rumor that she actually cried when it was time to go home because she wanted to stay longer. Anita's mom said, growing up in Nigeria, kids going to camp was something I watched in movies. It was not something that was attainable. But this past week, Anita went to camp at New Life Ranch, and she has not stopped talking about it. She was given the Character Award for confidence and loyalty. Thank you, thank you, thank you to each and every one of you who is taking time to invest in the next generation. Thank you, New Life Ranch, for making a positive difference in our community.
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0: Wednesday, July 8th, sponsored by Alan and Sherry Lutz of Gentry, in memory of Sherry's dad, Charles Dart, best known as Papa Dart to all who loved him well. Dad, we celebrate you and the things you taught us most. Love God and love others well. That was your center, your joy while you were here on earth. And your hope was always in Jesus and the promise of eternity with him. We love because he first loved us. 1 John 4:19. Our thanks to Alan and Sherry for honoring Papa Dart with today's Day Sponsor Tribute.
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90.9 KLRC. That is CC Wideens with Worthy of Olivan. It's Mark. I get to hang out just a little while longer. Andrew is coming in at 10. Before that, we're going to share some new music, new stuff from John Reddick, some Micah Tyler, that new song, Perfectly. Matt Maher's new one, too. Coming up.

0: It's the new one from John Reddick. It's called Holding On the Positive Difference at Work. 90.9 KLRC. Gonna be a really hot one today. Hopefully you can stay cool, stay inside as much as possible. We're talking low to mid 90s plus the heat index, bump it up above that, and lots of sunshine today too.
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3: 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Not the life that looks successful on the outside, but the one that's faithful on the inside. It came from the deep desire I think we all carry to stand before the Father one day and hear the words, Well done. This song is for anyone who's trying to stay on the path, even when it's hard. Anyone choosing faith over fear, obedience over comfort. And my hope is that it reminds you that every step of faith matters, and God sees it all.
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That's Matt Maher. Man, I needed that song on repeat a week ago on an 8-mile hike in the middle of the mountains in Colorado. Sometimes you just need that little reminder, right? It's going to be all right. We're here together. Let's just keep looking to the one that can carry us through. That's why we're here. We love sharing these songs together. I'm glad you're here sharing it with us.

It's Stephen Curtis Chapman on 90.9 KLRC. Coming up on 10 o'clock, Andrea's getting ready to jump in. Ross and I will be back here tomorrow morning. Hope you can join us too. And I get to leave you with that brand new song from Megan Woods. She's going to be here in just a couple of weeks in concert with Big Daddy Weave. You can check out all the details on our website at klrc.com. This is the brand new one called Heaven Down Here.

0: Today is Wednesday, July 8th, sponsored by Alan and Sherry Lutz of Gentry, in memory of Sherry's dad, Charles Dart, best known as Papa Dart to all who loved him well. Dad, we celebrate you and the things you taught us most. Love God and love others well. That was your center, your joy while you were here on earth. And your hope was always in Jesus and the promise of eternity with him. We love because he first loved us. 1 John 4:19. Our thanks to Alan and Sherry for honoring Papa Dart with today's day sponsor tribute.
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Good morning to you and happy Wednesday. I'm Andrea, and thanks again for tuning in to The Positive Difference While You Work. Excited to hang out with you over the next handful of hours. Right now, this is Peter Burton.

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There is no doubt that it is summer outside with how hot and muggy it's been. In fact, today is another warm day. Highs are going to be hanging out in the 90s and chances of pop-up showers and thunderstorms this afternoon as well.

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If you watched the movie I Can Only Imagine 2, you would have seen his story a little bit there. But if you want to just hear more about what it took for him to stop striving, maybe you relate to that a little bit right now, head on over to klrc.com/hope to hear more, and other artists as well.

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When I was a kiddo, I knew that when 4th of July came, we were about at the halfway point of summer break. 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

0: Today is Wednesday, July 8th, sponsored by Alan and Sherry Lutz of Gentry, in memory of Sherry's dad, Charles Dart, best known as Papa Dart to all who loved him well. Dad, we celebrate you and the things you taught us most. Love God and love others well. That was your center, your joy while you were here on earth. And your hope was always in Jesus and the promise of eternity with him. We love because he first loved us. 1 John 4:19. Our thanks to Alan and Sherry for honoring Papa Dart with today's day sponsor tribute.
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KLRC. Happy Wednesday. I'm so glad we're getting this time to hang out together as you work or play today. I'm Andrea, and this is Zach Williams.

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90.9 KLRC. You know that verse in James where it says, "Count it all joy, my brothers, when you meet trials of various kinds, for you know that the testing of your faith produces steadfastness. And let the steadfastness have its full effect, that you may be perfect and complete, lacking in nothing." Well, one of my friends, Nicole, I think she was meditating on this verse, and she has a small business making the word of God speak through t-shirts and jewelry. And she wrote this, and I thought this was beautiful. She said, "Joy in the morning, joy in the evening, joy in the waiting, joy in the knowing, joy in the laughing, in the weeping, in the breaking, in the mending. Joy in the seeking, joy in the finding. Count it all joy."

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2: Hey, Katrina, you nominated somebody for the AC giveaway. Can you tell us a little something about the people that you nominated?
3: Yeah, they have their father-in-law, and they have two children, and the husband and wife, another person that stays there, and they live in a trailer that has no air conditioning. It's so hot.
2: 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So it sounds like they definitely need an AC this summer. We are so thankful that we have the opportunity to do this. We're going to set them up with an AC.
3: You are. Thank you.
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It's so wonderful that we're able to pray for one another. 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That way, we'll let them know via email that they're being prayed for by you.

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I'm feeling it too. 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

0: Today is Wednesday, July 8th, sponsored by Alan and Sherry Lutz of Gentry, in memory of Sherry's dad, Charles Dart, best known as Papa Dart to all who loved him well. Dad, we celebrate you and the things you taught us most. Love God and love others well. That was your center, your joy while you were here on earth. And your hope was always in Jesus and the promise of eternity with him. We love because he first loved us. 1 John 4:19. Our thanks to Alan and Sherry for honoring Papa Dart with today's day sponsor tribute.
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I heard a pastor on social media reference this A.W. Tozer quote, and I just have to share it with you. It says, a real Christian is an odd number anyway. He feels supreme love for one whom he has never seen, talks familiarly every day to someone he cannot see, expects to go to heaven on the virtue of another, empties himself in order to be full, admits he is wrong so he can be declared right, goes down in order to get up, is strongest when he is weakest, richest when he is poorest, and happiest when he feels worst. He dies so he can live, forsakes in order to have, gives away so he can keep, sees the invisible, hears the inaudible, and knows that which passeth knowledge.

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3: 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It came from the deep desire I think we all carry to stand before the Father one day and hear the words, "Well done." This song is for anyone who's trying to stay on the path, even when it's hard. Anyone choosing faith over fear, obedience over comfort. And my hope is that it reminds you that every step of faith matters, and God sees it all.
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1: 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We love sharing stories of people God is using to make a positive difference in our community. Anita recently attended summer camp at New Life Ranch, and we heard a rumor that she actually cried when it was time to go home because she wanted to stay longer. Anita's mom said, "Growing up in Nigeria, kids going to camp was something I watched in movies. It was not something that was attainable." But this past week, Anita went to camp at New Life Ranch, and she has not stopped talking about it. She was given the Character Award for Confidence and Loyalty. Thank you, thank you, thank you to each and every one of you who is taking time to invest in the next generation. Thank you, New Life Ranch, for making a positive difference in our community.

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90.9 KLRC. This next song by Torrin Wells has been out for a while. It's talking about taking back what the enemy stole. And I was thinking yesterday, I shared this with you about the idea of taking every thought captive. You know, I've never thought about that with this song, but it is so true as well that we can take back our thoughts and have ownership of it and give it to the Lord. Fear.

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0: Today is Wednesday, July 8th, sponsored by Alan and Sherry Lutz of Gentry, in memory of Sherry's dad, Charles Dart, best known as Papa Dart to all who loved him well. Dad, we celebrate you and the things you taught us most. Love God and love others well. That was your center, your joy while you were here on earth. And your hope was always in Jesus and the promise of eternity with him. We love because he first loved us. 1 John 4:19. Our thanks to Alan and Sherry for honoring Papa Dart with today's day sponsor tribute.
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90.9 KLRC. Hope that you're enjoying your Wednesday so far. My name is Andrea. As we continue on in this early afternoon, it's Cece Winans, Worthy of It All.

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90.9 KLRC. You know that verse in James where it says, "Count it all joy, my brothers, when you meet trials of various kinds, for you know that the

testing of your faith produces steadfastness. And let the steadfastness have its full effect, that you may be perfect and complete, lacking in nothing. Well, one of my friends, Nicole, I think she was meditating on this verse, and she has a small business making the word of God speak through t-shirts and jewelry. And she wrote this, and I thought this was beautiful. She said, joy in the morning, joy in the evening, joy in the waiting, joy in the knowing, joy in the laughing, in the weeping, in the breaking, in the mending. Joy in the seeking, joy in the finding. Count it all joy.

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1: 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And there is a point where it's like, okay, I kind of am tired of playing DJ along the way. 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

90.9 KLRC. The afternoon crew is ready to get into the studio to hang out with you. But first, this new song by our friend David Leonard. This is Well Done on The Positive Difference.

0: Today is Wednesday, July 8th, sponsored by Alan and Sherry Lutz of Gentry, in memory of Sherry's dad, Charles Dart, best known as Papa Dart to all who loved him well. Dad, we celebrate you and the things you taught us most. Love God and love others well. That was your center, your joy while you were here on earth. And your hope was always in Jesus and the promise of eternity with him. We love because he first loved us. 1 John 4:19. Our thanks to Alan and Sherry for honoring Papa Dart with today's day sponsor tribute.
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3: Hey, Katrina, you nominated somebody for the AC giveaway. 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
4: Yeah, they have their father-in-law, and they have two children, and the husband and wife, another person that stays there, and they live in a trailer that has no air conditioning. 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
3: 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We are so thankful that we have the opportunity to do this. We're going to set them up with an AC.
4: 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Thank you.
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1: Hey, friend, we just want to let you know, if you are new to the Northwest Arkansas area, welcome. We're so glad you're here.
0: Yeah.
1: Glad you're hanging out with us today. We want to be the soundtrack for all of your comings and goings. Mm-hmm. And we're just glad to be hanging out with you. Here's John Reddick on The Positive Difference.

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1: You know how sometimes you're reading along or listening to something and you go, oh, I've never noticed that before.
0: Oh, yeah.
1: I had that experience this morning listening to a devotional app. They were reading this passage from John 9. It's a story about Jesus walking along and he comes across a man who has been blind from birth.
0: Mm-hmm.
1: And his disciples ask him, hey, Rabbi, who sinned, this man or his parents, that he was born blind?
0: Hmm.
1: And I love Jesus' answer. He said, neither this man nor his parents sinned, but this happened so that the works of God might be displayed in him.
0: Hmm.
1: And then he does something kind of crazy. He kneels next to this man. He spits on the ground, makes some mud mm-hmm. with his saliva, and mm-hmm. then puts it on the man's eyes.
0: Right.
1: And says to him, go, wash in the pool of Siloam. So the man went, and he washed, and he came home seeing.
0: Mm.
1: Now, here's the part that I'd never thought of before mm-hmm. That this devotional app pointed out that I was listening to. They said, I imagine myself as the blind man.
0: Mm-hmm.
1: I sense Jesus approaching, kneeling beside me. I hear him spit, and I wonder, is he spitting at me?
0: Ooh.
1: I've never thought about this.
0: Yeah.
1: I jolt with surprise as I feel something cool spread over my eyes,
0: mm-hmm.
1: and then I hear his voice. Dare I believe that I could see?
0: Mm.
1: And this person says, by choosing to heal the man this way, Jesus takes a sound, spitting, that could signal disgust or rejection,
0: mm-hmm.
1: and instead brings healing and wholeness.
0: Wow.
1: Jesus, in his compassion, sees and redeems the pain of the past, forever altering this man's future.
0: Yeah, yeah.
1: I just think that's so beautiful. And mm-hmm. it ends with this prayer. Jesus, I know you are the God who can heal and restore all things. I ask for your healing today. Bring wholeness to the pain of my past, rewrite my story, and restore my hope.
0: Mm-hmm.
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0: 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Hey, we are Kara and Robert.
1: So, Kara, my daughter is in esthetician school.
0: Yeah.
1: And I love hearing her stories about it.
0: Oh, fun.
1: So I'm trying to be all supportive. And every night she comes home explaining these skincare procedures that I know nothing about.
2: Oh, that ought to be fun.
1: Yes. And so she was telling me last night about microneedling.
2: Have
1: you heard about this?
2: Oh, yes.
1: Okay, yeah. So you're familiar with it.
2: I'm familiar.
1: I was not.
2: Yeah.
1: Okay, so she's like talking to me about how your skin can glow and collagen and all these words, right?
2: Uh-huh.
1: And I'm like, that's awesome, baby girl. And then she tells me this process... It's a machine that has tiny needles that poke your face.
2: Yep. Yep.
1: And I don't think I could handle it, okay? I am the guy that is so scared of all needles.
2: Yes.
1: My wife used to go with me to every checkup and blood draw.
2: It's fair.
1: So she could hold my hand during the needle time.
2: I have a very distinct memory of when I first learned about procedures like that.
1: Yeah.
2: I think it was that exact procedure. Explaining it to a couple of my guy friends and them just like, it just disbelief.
1: Mm-mm.
2: Like, I'm sorry, what?
1: you do huh?
2: What?
1: Yeah.
2: To make your skin pretty?
1: Right.
2: Why?
1: You know, women are built different. You are brave. You are tough. I don't know how you do it.
2: I don't know. Some women. I'm not sure I am.
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1: There's a name that matters more than all of them.
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0: Today is Wednesday, July 8th, sponsored by Alan and Sherry Lutz of Gentry, in memory of Sherry's dad, Charles Dart, best known as Papa Dart to all who loved him well. Dad, we celebrate you and the things you taught us most. Love God and love others well. That was your center, your joy while you were here on earth. And your hope was always in Jesus and the promise of eternity with him. We love because he first loved us. 1 John 4:19. Our thanks to Alan and Sherry for honoring Papa Dart with today's day sponsor tribute.
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0: 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We are Kara and Robert.
1: Okay, so when I was a kid, Robert, I thought being a grown-up meant you could basically do whatever you wanted, right?
0: Yeah.
1: You can stay up late, you can eat dessert first. Mm-hmm. Nobody telling you what to do. And then I became an adult.
0: Yes.
1: There's this little boy that you've probably seen. He's been out on the internet a while, but I've just been reminded of this recently. He's completely figured it out, and he can't be more than 6 years old. He's standing outside with his hands on his hips.
0: Oh.
1: And he has got a list.
0: Mm-hmm.
1: Let me tell you.
2: You got a lot of work to do?
3: Yeah. I got to water grass, pick stuff up.
2: What about the chickens? You got to feed them?
3: Oh, yeah.
2: You do?
1: Yeah.
2: What about the eggs?
3: Yeah, I'll check. I'm going to check them. I'm going to check the mail.
1: I'll check the mail.
2: Well, I already checked the mail.
3: Okay. Any?
2: Yeah, we did get a few things. Bills.
3: We're okay. Anyway, I gotta hurry and pick some sticks up and water grass.
1: Same, buddy. Same. Okay? Isn't it funny how most kids think that grown-up life is freedom, but this kid already knows it's mostly just maintenance.
0: Yeah, it is.
1: But I think here's the thing about all that watering. Sometimes you actually get to see the baby grass start to sprout up.
0: Yes.
1: Like my husband and I are seeing right now after watering three times a day.
0: You got to.
1: It's so fun. And that part, it's worth it. It makes it worth it.
0: Mm-hmm.
1: So I'm curious, what's the tiny reward that makes your maintenance worth it this week? Text us 1-800-909-KLRC.
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4: 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And my hope is that it reminds you that every step of faith matters, and God sees it all.
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1: And this weekend on Saturday is Faith and Freedom Festival.
0: Yay!
1: It's happening at Life Point Fellowship Church in Kansas, Oklahoma. And this has become quite a tradition in the area
0: now.
1: It really has. And so you'll be able to see KLRC artists performing live in concert.
0: Yeah.
1: What do we got? Cochran and Company.
0: Yeah, Austin French.
1: Austin French.
0: Come on.
1: And then a whole bunch of stuff for the family and the kiddos going on.
0: Yes. Mm-hmm. It is definitely a packed day.
1: Yes.
0: You can find all the details on our event calendar at klrc.com.

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0: 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Hey, we are Kara and Robert.
1: You know, I wonder if for many of us, our default setting lately is just constant motion.
0: Oh, yeah.
1: Between work and you got family and a to-do list. Mm. Slowing down almost feels like a luxury sometimes.
0: It does.
1: And just this week, a pastor friend of mine, Kara, he called and asked if I wanted to go get some coffee and catch up.
0: Oh, that's great.
1: And I felt my first reaction was, nah, I'm too busy. I'm just too busy. And then I didn't like that was my first reaction.
0: I know, right?
1: You know, something inside like, no, change your mind. Mm. Figure this out. You need to hit pause every now and again.
0: That's good.
1: And so I said, no, I called him back and said, no, I do want to do this. Let's meet up.
0: Oh, good.
1: So we're planning for that next week. And I'm glad I did because I found this research from Brigham Young University, and they were sharing that being socially isolated is bad for your physical health.
0: Oh, yes.
1: Not just mental health.
0: Isn't that crazy?
1: Yeah.
0: Wow.
1: And it'll put a strain on your heart. It'll spike your stress levels more than even not going to the gym.
0: Wow.
1: We need social connection.
0: Yeah, we do.
1: And so I'm just glad for what's going to happen next week, just hanging out with a buddy, chatting it up, talking life.
0: That's so great.
1: And I'm just curious, maybe as you're listening to this, there's a friend that pops into mind for you, and you've been kind of dodging that text.
0: Yeah,
1: you know what I mean?
0: Fair.
1: Like, missing that call. Maybe today's the day you go back to them and say, hey, you know what? I can make 30 minutes. I can make an hour. Let's meet up.
0: I love that.
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1: All right. 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Okay. Looking at our traffic maps, a lot of green across the map right now.
0: That's good.
1: It's not typically one of those times where we see a lot of traffic buildup.
0: Yeah.
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0: 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We are Kara and Robert.
1: So a little bit ago, Robert, we heard from a little boy who is basically already living the full adult experience.
0: Yeah.
1: Chores, bills, zero free time. It just got me thinking about the flip side of that, because sometimes out of nowhere, your inner seven-year-old just pops up.
0: Yeah.
1: Uninvited.
0: Yeah.
1: I was at a friend's house the other night and she picked up a toy off the floor, one of her kids' toys, and I just stopped. Because it reminded me of these magnetic zoo animals my grandma had when I was a kid. You know, the kind where the pieces all come apart and snap back together, and you can have like the legs of a hippo and the head of a giraffe.
0: I love that.
1: And just nobody can stop you. Mm-hmm. Mad scientist
0: Pure
1: style.
0: Pure creation. Yes.
1: And apparently the second that I saw this toy, my face like completely lit up. My friend said they could see it happen in real time.
0: Yeah.
1: I was like, core memory unlocked. And so I wasn't a grown-up anymore in that moment. I was 7 years old at my grandma's house building the world's most chaotic zoo.
0: Yeah, yeah. Uh-huh.
1: But honestly, it felt amazing. So mm-hmm. I'm curious, what is the thing that instantly takes you back? Is it a toy, a smell, a song? What unlocks your seven-year-old self?
0: You know, it's got to be different toys.
1: Yeah.
0: I grew up with these handheld toys before, like, video games were affordable.
1: Yes.
0: They had these things called Tiger handhelds.
1: Oh.
0: And it was just a little one-screen, one-color thing.
1: Oh, I remember.
0: And it would
1: those.
0: Go deep, deep, deep across the screen. It's like a soccer ball that had three positions on the screen. I loved those little games.
1: Isn't that fun?
0: So anytime I see those pop up for whatever reason, I'm like, oh, I want that again.
1: Oh, that's fun.
0: Yeah.
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1: 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Dad, we celebrate you and the things you taught us most. Love God and love others well. That was your center, your joy while you were here on earth. And your hope was always in Jesus and the promise of eternity with him. We love because he first loved us. 1 John 4:19. Our thanks to Alan and Sherry for honoring Papa Dart with today's day sponsor tribute.
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4: Summer continues to be in full swing on this Wednesday. Hot and humid weather remains, and a pop-up shower or storm will be possible. That will dissipate after sundown. High temperatures are going to be in the mid-90s on Thursday, but showers and storms also will be a good possibility, about 40%. Also, the potential for a severe storm or two. On finally Friday, highs in the lower 90s, and Saturday and Sunday, upper 80s, and those storm chances continue to increase as we get closer to the weekend. That's the forecast from your Weather Authority team. I'm KWA Chief Meteorologist Dan Scoff on 90.9 KLRC.
0: All right, thank you, Dan. It is 92 degrees in Springdale, 93 in Bella Vista, and 96 degrees in Fort Smith.
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1: And we do want to hear from you about how God is using KLRC in your life. Mm-hmm. And a message came in earlier this week from somebody who was sharing that they were feeling hopeless, angry, discouraged. Mm. And they felt like, okay, I know I'm not alone in this. And I know that there can be something that will help. They got into the music and they found that they were very grateful to hear the praise music. And it helps them through their tough storms, trials, and tests.
0: That is beautiful.
1: So thank you for sharing that with us.

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0: 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We are Kara and Robert.
1: You know how sometimes you're reading along or listening to something and you go, oh, I've never noticed that before.
0: Oh, yeah.
1: I had that experience this morning listening to a devotional app. They were reading this passage from John 9. It's a story about Jesus walking along and he comes across a man who has been blind from birth.
0: Mm-hmm.
1: And his disciples ask him, hey, Rabbi, who sinned, this man or his parents, that he was born blind?
0: Hmm.
1: And I love Jesus' answer. He said, neither this man nor his parents sinned, but this happened so that the works of God might be displayed in him.
0: Hmm.
1: And then he does something kind of crazy. He kneels next to this man. He spits on the ground, makes some mud mm-hmm. with his saliva, and mm-hmm. then puts it on the man's eyes.
0: Right.
1: And says to him, go, wash in the pool of Siloam. So the man went, and he washed, and he came home seeing.
0: Mm.
1: Now, here's the part that I'd never thought of before, mm-hmm. That this devotional app pointed out that I was listening to. They said, I imagine myself as the blind man.
0: Mm-hmm.
1: I sense Jesus approaching, kneeling beside me. I hear him spit, and I wonder, is he spitting at me?
0: Ooh.
1: I've never thought about this.
0: Yeah.
1: I jolt with surprise as I feel something cool spread over my eyes,
0: mm-hmm.
1: and then I hear his voice. Dare I believe that I could see?
0: Mm.
1: And this person says, by choosing to heal the man this way, Jesus takes a sound, spitting, that could signal disgust or rejection,
0: mm-hmm.
1: and instead brings healing and wholeness.
0: Wow.
1: Jesus, in his compassion, sees and redeems the pain of the past, forever altering this man's future.
0: Yeah, yeah.
1: I just think that's so beautiful. And mm-hmm. it ends with this prayer. Jesus, I know you are the God who can heal and restore all things. I ask for your healing today. Bring wholeness to the pain of my past, rewrite my story, and restore my hope.
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1: And we're keeping an eye on traffic for you throughout your afternoon. And the good news is right now, there may be a few yellow patches on the roads. Not like literally, if you're looking out your window like, we don't see any yellow.
0: Right.
1: No, it just means it's going a little slower than you might like. But we're not seeing a lot of major red zones or accidents at the moment. So that's good news. Mm-hmm. If you spot something we missed, feel free to call or text us at 1-800-909-KLRC.
2: 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But this past week, Anita went to camp at New Life Ranch, and she has not stopped talking about it. 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Thank you, thank you, thank you to each and every one of you who is taking time to invest in the next generation. 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

0: are Kara and Robert.
1: So, Kara, my daughter is in esthetician school.
0: Yeah.
1: And I love hearing her stories about it.
0: Oh, fun.
1: So I'm trying to be all supportive. And every night she comes home explaining these skincare procedures that I know nothing about.
0: Oh, that ought to be fun.
1: Yes. And so she was telling me last night about microneedling.
0: Have you
1: heard about this?
0: Oh, yes.
1: Okay, yeah. So you're familiar with it.
0: I'm familiar.
1: I was not.
0: Yeah.
1: Okay, so she's like talking to me about how your skin can glow and collagen and all these words, right?
0: Uh-huh.
1: And I'm like, that's awesome, baby girl. And then she tells me this process... It's a machine that has tiny needles that poke your face.
0: Yep. Yep.
1: And I don't think I could handle it, okay? I am the guy that is so scared of all needles.
0: Yes.
1: My wife used to go with me to every checkup and blood draw.
0: It's fair.
1: So she could hold my hand during the needle time.
0: I have a very distinct memory of when I first learned about procedures like that.
1: Yeah.
0: I think it was that exact procedure. Explaining it to a couple of my guy friends and them just like, it just disbelief. Mm-mm. Like, I'm sorry, what?
1: you do what?
0: Yeah. To make your skin pretty?
1: Right.
0: Why?
1: You know, women are built different. You are brave. You are tough. I don't know how you do it.
0: I don't know. Some women. I'm not sure I am.
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1: Today is Wednesday, July 8th, sponsored by Alan and Sherry Lutz of Gentry, in memory of Sherry's dad, Charles Dart, best known as Papa Dart to all who loved him well. Dad, we celebrate you and the things you taught us most. Love God and love others well. That was your center, your joy while you were here on earth. And your hope was always in Jesus and the promise of eternity with him. We love because he first loved us. 1 John 4:19. Our thanks to Alan and Sherry for honoring Papa Dart with today's day sponsor tribute.
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4: Summer continues to be in full swing on this Wednesday. Hot and humid weather remains, and a pop-up shower or storm will be possible. That will dissipate after sundown. High temperatures are going to be in the mid-90s on Thursday, but showers and storms also will be a good possibility, about 40%. Also, the potential for a severe storm or two. On finally Friday, highs in the lower 90s, and Saturday and Sunday, upper 80s, and those storm chances continue to increase as we get closer to the weekend. That's the forecast from your Weather Authority team. I'm KWA Chief Meteorologist Dan Scoff on 90.9 KLRC.
0: Okay, thank you, Dan. It is 92 degrees in Bentonville, 93 in Grove, and 94 degrees in Van Buren.
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0: I really like that. Mm-hmm. Now, if you go into the menu of the app, there's always extra things that you can dive into.
1: Bonus.
0: 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Ooh. So make sure you check that menu out too.

0: There's this little boy that you've probably seen. He's been out on the internet a while, but I've just been reminded of this recently. He's completely figured it out, and he can't be more than 6 years old. He's standing outside with his hands on his hips, and he has got a list, let me tell you.
1: You got a lot of work to do?
2: Yeah. I got to water grass, pick stuff up.
1: What about the chickens? You got to feed them?
2: Oh, yeah.
1: You do?
0: Yeah.
1: What about the eggs?
2: I'm going to check them. I'm going to check the mail.
1: Well, I already checked the mail.
2: Okay. Any?
1: Yeah, we did get a few things. Bills.
2: Okay. Anyway, I got to hurry and pick some sticks up and water grass.
0: Same, buddy. Same. Okay? Isn't it funny how most kids think that grown-up life is freedom, but this kid already knows it's mostly just maintenance.
3: Yeah, it is.
0: But I think here's the thing about all that watering. Sometimes you actually get to see the baby grass start to sprout up.
3: Yes.
0: Like my husband and I are seeing right now after watering three times a day.
3: You got to.
0: It's so fun. And that part, it's worth it. It makes it worth it.
3: Mm-hmm.
0: So I'm curious, what's the tiny reward that makes your maintenance worth it this week? Text us 1-800-909-KLRC.
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3: Hey, Katrina, you nominated somebody for the AC giveaway. Can you tell us a little something about the people that you nominated?
4: Yeah, they have their father-in-law, and they have two children, and the husband and wife is another person that stays there, and they live in a trailer that has no air conditioning. 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
3: 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So it sounds like they definitely need an AC this summer. We are so thankful that we have the opportunity to do this. We're going to set them up with an AC.
4: You are. Thank you.
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4: Thank you so much. 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
3: 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Jesus does it.

0: LRC. Hey, we are Kara and Robert.
1: You know, I wonder if for many of us, our default setting lately is just constant motion.
0: Oh, yeah.
1: Between work and you got family and a to-do list. Mm. Slowing down almost feels like a luxury sometimes.
0: It does.
1: And just this week, a pastor friend of mine, Kara, he called and asked if I wanted to go get some coffee and catch up.
0: Oh, that's great.
1: And I felt my first reaction was, nah, I'm too busy. I'm just too busy. And then I didn't like that was my first reaction.
0: I know, right?
1: You know, something inside like, no, change your mind. Mm. Figure this out. You need to hit pause every now and again.
0: That's good.
1: And so I said, no, I called him back and said, no, I do want to do this. Let's meet up.
0: Oh, good.
1: So we're planning for that next week. And I'm glad I did because I found this research from Brigham Young University, and they were sharing that being socially isolated is bad for your physical health.
0: Oh, yes.
1: Not just mental health.
0: Isn't that crazy?
1: Yeah.
0: Wow.
1: And it'll put a strain on your heart. It'll spike your stress levels more than even not going to the gym.
0: Wow.
1: We need social connection.
0: Yeah, we do.
1: And so I'm just glad for what's going to happen next week, just hanging out with a buddy, chatting it up, talking life.
0: That's so great.
1: And I'm just curious, maybe as you're listening to this, there's a friend that pops into mind for you, and you've been kind of dodging that text.
0: Yeah,
1: you know what I mean?
0: Fair.
1: Like missing that call. Maybe today's the day you go back to them and say, hey, you know what? I can make 30 minutes. I can make an hour. Let's meet up.
0: I love that.
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0: 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Phil Wickham and Crowder with It Really Is Amazing Grace.
1: All right, let's take a look at the roads for a teamwork traffic update. There are some yellow pockets, I got to tell you.
0: Okay.
1: But that is typical because everybody's leaving work, trying to get home. It slows some things down a little bit.
0: Yeah.
1: I'm not seeing any accidents being reported at the moment.
0: Okay, good.
1: If you notice something near you that's a major red zone, we want to hear about that. 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

0: 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We are Kara and Robert.
1: So a little bit ago, Robert, we heard from a little boy who is basically already living the full adult experience.
0: Yeah.
1: Chores, bills, zero free time. It just got me thinking about the flip side of that, because sometimes out of nowhere, your inner seven-year-old just pops up.
0: Yeah.
1: Uninvited.
0: Yeah.
1: I was at a friend's house the other night, and she picked up a toy off the floor, one of her kids' toys, and I just stopped. Because it reminded me of these magnetic zoo animals my grandma had when I was a kid. You know, the kind where the pieces all come apart
0: yeah.
1: and snap back together, and you can have like the legs of a hippo and the head of a giraffe.
0: I love that.
1: And just nobody can stop you. Mm-hmm. Mad scientist
0: Pure
1: style.
0: Pure creation. Yes.
1: And apparently the second that I saw this toy, my face like completely lit up. My friend said they could see it happen in real time.
0: Yeah.
1: I was like, core memory unlocked. And so I wasn't a grown-up anymore in that moment. I was 7 years old at my grandma's house building the world's most chaotic zoo.
0: Yeah, yeah. Uh-huh.
1: But honestly, it felt amazing. So I'm curious, what is the thing that instantly takes you back? Is it a toy, a smell, a song? What unlocks your seven-year-old self?
0: You know, it's got to be different toys.
1: Yeah.
0: I grew up with these handheld toys before, like, video games were affordable.
1: Yes.
0: They had these things called Tiger handhelds.
1: Oh.
0: And it was just a little one-screen, one-color thing.
1: Oh, I remember
0: And it would
1: those.
0: Go deep, deep, deep across the screen. It's like a soccer ball that had three positions on the screen. I loved those little games.
1: Isn't that fun?
0: So anytime I see those pop up for whatever reason, I'm like, oh, I want that again.
1: Oh, that's fun.
0: Yeah.
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0: perfectly. 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
1: 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Dad, we celebrate you and the things you taught us most. Love God and love others well. That was your center, your joy while you were here on earth. And your hope was always in Jesus and the promise of eternity with him. We love because he first loved us. 1 John 4:19. Our thanks to Alan and Sherry for honoring Papa Dart with today's day sponsor tribute.
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4: Summer continues to be in full swing on this Wednesday. Hot and humid weather remains, and a pop-up shower or storm will be possible. That will dissipate after sundown. High temperatures are going to be in the mid-90s on Thursday, but showers and storms also will be a good possibility, about 40%. Also, the potential for a severe storm or two. On finally Friday, highs in the lower 90s, and Saturday and Sunday, upper 80s, and those storm chances continue to increase as we get closer to the weekend. That's the forecast from your Weather Authority team. I'm KW. WA Chief Meteorologist Dan Scoff on 90.9 KLRC.
0: All right, thank you, Dan. It is 90 degrees in Fayetteville, 92 in Gentry, and another 92 in Tahlequah.
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6: 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The

0: Let the encouragement begin. It is Keep the Faith with Penny. Isn't it amazing when God uses our story of brokenness to breathe life into somebody else's story? That is the story behind one of Katie Nicole's songs. She'll share it. She's here. We got a lot of guests, your phone calls, and lots of contagious encouragement like this.
1: I know that I don't fight alone.
2: Even though I can't always see him, he's there. And just like that mama bear, he cares. I don't need to know where I'm going all the time because I've got somebody else taking care of the path for me.
3: You know, I struggle as a parent getting my kids to read the Bible at all or to know anything about it. If we can translate this material into their language, which is mass entertainment, it'll make them say, wow, I like this story. That's really cool. I want to read the book that it's based on.

I'm Penny from Keep the Faith on 90.9 KLRC. We believe prayer makes a positive difference. Did you know about the Prayer Center? 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Pretty awesome. So check it out.

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1: Jason from Building 429. Sometimes we're brought to our knees in order for God to get our attention. 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
0: I'm Penny on Keep the Faith. All the special pets that God puts in our life, we'll always remember them. Have you got a pet like that that you'd like to share about? 800-335-1249.
2: When I was in college, you know, I had landed at a school that I thought was for me, and I got there and I was kind of down. And anyway, I ended up getting a dog, and that dog and I stayed at that school together and spent the next 15 years together.

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1: It's Keep the Faith. I'm Penny. Everybody wants to be significant, and we all long for it. But so many times we only hear the voices of doubt and limitation. Sound familiar? Jenny Catron has written a book called Clout, and she tells the story of the difference it can make when you just listen for the right voice.
2: God kind of shows up for me sometimes in the funniest ways or teaches me lessons in unique circumstances. And my husband and I, for our 10th wedding anniversary, went to England and Ireland, and I love the UK. And so this was just one of those trips that I was super excited about. But we were in Ireland and we were driving through the countryside, and I just kept marveling over all of the flocks of sheep that were everywhere. But they were kind of like wandering the countryside, and I kept thinking, who do they belong to? Like, you know, who owns these sheep? And so I did this quick search on Google, and I found it very fascinating that the sheep know who their shepherd is because they've learned the voice, or they've learned the signals that that shepherd uses to communicate to his flock of sheep. And it was just a lesson for me that when I'm trying to understand my influence, when I'm trying to understand where God is leading and guiding me, I can't go where he's leading without knowing him well and knowing his voice.

biggest piece of furniture in our house was a solid slab of redwood that was about 5 feet wide and about 12 feet long and about 4 inches thick, and that was the dining room table. And as a child growing up, when I go to bed at night, I would never know who was going to be at breakfast the next morning because my dad was always inviting people to spend the night. And you know what? That taught me the value of hospitality. And you know what I do today? I cook for other people.

David. We're on the second half of the year already, and you know you're going to get lots more contagious encouragement to take it out with, too. This is Keep the Faith with Penny. 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
3: 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I wrote this song in a season where I was asking myself if I was really living the life God called me to live. Not the life that looks successful on the outside, but the one that's faithful on the inside. It came from the deep desire I think we all carry to stand before the Father one day and hear the words, "Well done." This song is for anyone who's trying to stay on the path, even when it's hard. Anyone choosing faith over fear, obedience over comfort. And my hope is that it reminds you that every step of faith matters, and God sees it all.
4: Though I know it might be long, it's the race I'm gonna run. 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

0: Thanks for listening to Keep the Faith with Penny. Even the most painful moments that we go through in our life can be used for some pretty great things. As a teenager with scoliosis, Katie Nicole went through surgery to straighten her spine. But that led to a bunch of complications that caused both physical and mental pain. Well, she's healed now, but that story is what inspired her very first hit song. Isn't that amazing how God uses things like that? And her song is the song that launched her career and has inspired millions.
1: Eventually, I wrote a song called God of Possible, which is the song that is known today.
2: I speak the name of Jesus over you.
1: And I posted a little clip of this to my TikTok channel. And after that, I left the video, and then I came back to it at 1 million views. So I did not expect that, and my platform definitely grew after that, which is crazy.
3: Hi!

what I realized was these are real stories. People are being impacted by this prayer that I wrote not knowing it would ever be shared. And I don't think any of our vulnerable moments, we think we're going to go out and tell everyone. After I had completed writing this song and I was like, okay, we're done here, I went back into my prayer journal and I immediately noticed that the lyrics of the song were written in my prayer journal. I started highlighting them because I was like, this is crazy. Because it was a prayer I once prayed over myself and some of the darkest seasons of my life. And now it's a prayer that I get to pray over other people.

0: employee, caregiver.
1: We wear so many labels.
0: And sometimes we forget.
1: There's a name that matters more than all of them.
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0: It's Keep the Faith. I'm Penny. It's so easy to think of setbacks as walls that you gotta climb if you want to get back on the road. But maybe there's a different way to think about it. You can see yourself on a different road, one that was designed for you all along. Matthew West opens up about the twists and the turns that life can take.
1: Think about what's the best thing that ever happened to you in your life, right? Like, maybe you would point to your wedding day or meeting your spouse or that big job offer you got or whatever. We talk about the good things that happen to us in our life. I know all of our stories will be touched by rejection. The door that closed, not the one that opened. I mean, that's just a part of our lives. The dream that didn't come true, the opportunity that never panned out. And so I think a lot about, like, how much has my rejection shaped me? And I look at the best things that never happened. For me, it was like, I thought being a baseball player would be the best thing that ever happened to me. Would I have ever stepped into this true calling and destiny of writing songs and books if I had continued to be convinced that the best thing that would ever happen to me would be to get a contract to play Major League Baseball? So I look back on that, I go, man, that's one of the best things that never happened to me. Sometimes the rejection is a beautiful protection. Rejection can be that moment where God's saying, just get ready. I've got something better for you. When you know who the author of your story is, and when you humbly admit that it ain't you, then you start to realize that rejection is never rejection. It's always get ready.
0: 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The positive difference.

0: Today is Wednesday, July 8th, sponsored by Alan and Sherry Lutz of Gentry, in memory of Sherry's dad, Charles Dart, best known as Papa Dart to all who loved him well. Dad, we celebrate you and the things you taught us most. Love God and love others well. That was your center, your joy while you were here on earth. And your hope was always in Jesus and the promise of eternity with him. We love because he first loved us. 1 John 4:19. Our thanks to Alan and Sherry for honoring Papa Dart with today's day sponsor tribute.
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I'm Penny on Keep the Faith, here to remind you with guests, stories, and of course, lots

0: could have given you your dream, and at best, you'd have a gold medal, but I give you my dream that will live on long after you're gone. That's why you're on top of the ice and not on the ice.
1: How did God choose to leave his revelation to us? His story, history, is being written as a narrative, and we're all characters on it. And we all have one strand of that creative DNA in us.